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0: Good evening. It's time for the 9 o'clock net. This net meets daily at both 9 a.m. and 9 p.m. here on the W7 PSR repeater in Seattle, Washington at 146.96 MHz with the standard minus offset and a PL tone of 103.5. I'm Paul, K7PJP. I'll be your net host for tonight, Tuesday, August 25th, 2026. This is a directed social net. Open to all licensed hands. Just tell us a bit about what's going on in your life. How was your day? What project, radio or otherwise, have you been working on? Here's what I'll do. I'll compile a list of 4 or 5 or so check-ins, and then I'll go back down that list and I'll ask you for that report. Just give me your call sign and your name and I'll acknowledge you. No tailgating, please. That means while doubles and triples are inevitable, if you hear someone else trying to get in, please allow me to acknowledge them before you throw out your call sign. Also, please try to keep your reports to less than 3 minutes, which also happens to be the timeout interval for this repeater. Also, please end your report with your call sign. That both makes it clear that you are finished with your report, and it also keeps you in the good graces of the FCC. And with that, this is Paul, K7PJP, looking for that first round of check-ins on tonight's 9 o'clock net. All I need is your call sign and name.
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0: And KA9EHV, you'll be first to give a report tonight. Who wants to join in on this first round? Call and name, please.
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0: Hello there, Tim. You're second on the list. 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
0: All right, KD9MSX, Mark. 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
0: All right, N1 MDA, Matt, got you on the list. Let's run this list. Going to go up to Ann, KA9EHV. Ann, how are you tonight?
7: Well, good evening to you and to the net. This is Ann, KA9EHV. I'm fine. I got some more writing done. I think I finally got to very humorous stories in Fire Age to come together, and that's nice because humor is something you don't find a lot of. There's a guy by the name of Nathan Lowell who does some of it that's pretty funny. In a kind of, in a kind of interesting way. So, but it's just nice to have stuff that might be, that people might laugh at. And, so that's good. And goodness, that's about all I did. This week, I will be at Gallery North at 401 Main Street. On Thursday and Friday from 11 to 2, welcome to come up and see all the art there and hear some of my harp playing and buy books. I think I've got copies of both of my books up there and do whatever and just see me. When you come in, do please give me your call sign so I know who you are and where I've probably met you. That will help. Anyway, that's about all I have to say for tonight. 73-33-88 to all of you. Thanks, Paul, for running the net. Thanks to all of you for listening and being such loyal and wonderful people. This is KA9 EHV, back to Mac.
0: Thanks for your report, Ed. Yeah, I'm glad to hear that things are coming together with the fire age and that you're, you know, applying some humorous elements to the work. You know, not everything has to be one thing or the other. Drama and humor exist together in real life, so why not blend them, right? And yeah, thanks for sharing that about your time at the gallery this weekend. Have a good night. 7-3. This is Paul, K7PJP, with your 9 o'clock neck. Going to go next to Tim, KI7ZEI. Tim, please come ahead.
8: Good evening, all. I am on I-5 heading north. I went down to Olympia to visit a friend of mine that's in the hospital. And driving back now, about another half hour, I'll be to my home QTH up there in Shoreline. It's a beautiful evening, 68, just turned 69 degrees, so very comfortable. And traffic's not heavy. It was certainly heavy when I was driving down there a couple of hours ago, but anyway, well, we all know how the traffic is in Seattle, pretty messy, especially around rush hour. So anyway, not much going on with me. I've had this car, my Kia Niro EV, for a little over a year, and it's due for routine maintenance. Actually, it's 19,000 miles past due for routine maintenance. And I meant to call today and make an appointment for the maintenance, but I got busy and I didn't, so I'll call tomorrow and arrange for maintenance there. Not that there's much to maintain on these EV things. So anyway, I'm having a wonderful evening and hope everyone is enjoying the weather. We're going to have another couple warm days. Not as warm as it was today, perhaps, but pretty warm. It got up into the... Well, my car thermometer said 88 today at one point, so I think it was getting pretty warm by anyone's measure. But at least not real humid. Anyway, enough of my weather reports. Have a nice evening, and thanks for taking me on the net here, KI7CEI.
0: All right there, motor safely, and yeah, it's interesting that you say that about, you know, getting the maintenance check there on an EV. I guess that's one of the things that the dealers are struggling with, because apparently that's where they make a lot of money, and there's not, as you said, not a heck of a lot of maintenance that needs to be done on these. So it's really changing. Going to be a big sea change there. So, yeah, that's good. Hopefully, your friend is doing better there in the hospital. And yeah, safe travels. All right, had an IO from Jason and I-7L-73U. Going to go next to K4WX Barry. Please come ahead.
9: Well, good evening, Paul and Manette. Just enjoying the weather cooling off a little bit, a break from the heat and humidity. So it's cooling off enough at night I can go out and throw the ball to the dog and the 3.5-year-old Weimaraner that loves to play fetch. So I can wear him out a little bit. Hopefully start taking him for some long walks in the evening here as it cools off even more. So just winding down, enjoying the evening. Had a cup of kombucha a little earlier that I had brewed. And looking forward to getting some rest tonight, so thought I'd check in and listen in on the net, say hi to everyone. So everyone have a good evening, and back to you, Paul. This is K4WX.
0: Thanks for stopping by, Barry. Yeah, glad to hear the temperature is dropping a little bit for you, so you and the Weimaraner there can get outside and get some steps in there. So yeah, you have a good rest of your night. All right, let's go next to KD9MSX. Mark, please go ahead.
10: Well, good evening, Paul. How are you doing? This is KD9MSX. I've been working again on the Raspberry Pis to get them to take the programming of FLDigi and FLMessage and also Winlink. I'm working on that for a Go Box and a Go Bag so that we can deploy into an e-com system and had low power, but they're very powerful tools, so they're not going to take up a lot of power on my life four battery. So I have still a 50 milliamp battery, so it should last, my calculations with a 65 watt mobile and during the duty cycle, about 25 to 30%, so that's receiving and transmitting both, it should last about 26 hours, the way my calculations go. So that's great. So that we're working on that. And our recent podcast is out there now for the stage two, or the second part of the Go Box, Go Bag type thing. You can't have one without the other, because the Go Bag is for the life support, so to speak, of the operator. And of course, your Go Box is the life force of your transmissions. I'll reset. So, they go in tandem together. And we have a lot of material out there on the W9ATG.org. That's W9AlphaTangoGeorge.org website. And, yeah, you can listen to those podcasts. You can download the list for go bag supplies, a suggestion for that, in case you don't have a go bag. And then you can also listen to the podcast on how to calculate your load for your antenna, and what type of antenna to have, and your battery and everything else. So all that's good stuff. Anybody is welcome to listen to that stuff as much as they like. And so spend a lot of time on it. It's a good training thing, and I think all operators all learn this stuff, because you never know. Being in Seattle, I understand you guys have a lot of fires out there. Well, I'm out here in the Midwest in Indiana, so we have a lot of tornadoes out here, so which is, you have to be prepared for about anything. So stay safe and net, and to you, Paul, take care of yourself, and this is KD9MSX. I'll be back in net.
0: All right, thanks for stopping by, Mark. Sounds like you're having some fun with the Go Box there again, the Raspberry Pi there. And so, and you've got, you mentioned the podcast. So, is that something, I'm curious, is the podcast, is that something you and like a co-host are doing? Are you doing just sort of a monologue kind of thing with just you? Or, tell us a bit more.
10: Hey, Paul. Yeah, I'm the producer. I'm the one that does all the research. I have two hosts with me. Maggie is a female, and Jay is the male. They're early hammers, they're both very interested in everything. So they do this as for a living, and they do the podcast. This is all audio. There's no video. I do everything myself. It's kind of funny that I spent 50 years in the music industry, and I have all this equipment, and I don't do tour now, I do any of that stuff, I play for myself, but I've got all these mixing boards and everything, so I thought, well, I'll just put this thing to use, and use these. So I have put a couple of microphones out on stands, and we sit at my kitchen table, and I mix it all into the computer on, just a program that I download for free, basic Audacity. I don't know if you guys use that or not, but Audacity is pretty good, so I put it on there. It's all on stereo and everything, so it works out well. But that's what I got. Back to you, Paul.
0: All right. Thanks for sharing, Mark. You have a great rest of your night. 7-3. All right. Let's go next to N1MDA. Matt, please come ahead.
11: Hi. Thanks. This is Matt. This is my second ham radio transmission. My previous transmission was about a week ago on this same net, and everyone was very nice and welcoming. I am about to lose my voice, though, because I'm quite sick, so I'm going to keep this pretty short. N1MDA, back to you.
0: Oh, no, Matt, I'm sorry to hear you're sick, and I'm glad to have you here. I'm sorry,
12: Mike. I would otherwise ask you a bit about, you know, the usual question I would ask is what brought you into the hobby, but you don't have to answer that this time. Maybe next time when you're feeling better. I hope you feel better. I do want to find out, did you check in a week ago today on last Tuesday, and did anyone get in touch with you or talk to you about a first contact award?
6: I checked in with Brooks, so I think it was actually Wednesday rather than Tuesday last week.
12: All right, great. Hopefully they took care of that. Rest up and plenty of more time to talk in the future. 7-3-D. All right, that was the end of our first round on 9 o'clock net tonight. Paul, K7TJP, your net host. 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
12: I'm sensing a pattern here of IOs. 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
16: 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K7XCB Tom. 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
12: All right, got a double there. I did get AB, 86MB, Jeff, could the doubling station try again, please?
20: That was KJ7EXM. Sorry about that.
12: No need to apologize, Sean. KJ7EXM, you're on. Anyone else calling me?
21: KX7BHF, this is Ryan.
12: Okay. KX7BHF, you're on the list. That's going to give us enough to run with here. So, just acknowledging we had several IOs in a row. Thank you all, gentlemen, for letting us know you're out there. You have a great rest of your night. First report on this is going to be KK7FKB. Tree, how are you?
22: Good evening, everyone. Hope everyone's doing well. I'm fine. I was on call today, and I think I've mentioned in other nets that I somehow seem to win the get paged at 5 a.m. lottery. And this morning I woke up at like 7:30, and I was like, I haven't been paged yet. I had to like check my phone to see if like did it run out of battery or did I, you know, turn the pager app off. But no, I just didn't get paged. It was amazing. I actually got like a full night's sleep. So I was feeling pretty good today. And it was a pretty quiet day. So can't really complain there. Liz decided that today was going to be a no cooking at home day, so we got Thai food for takeout. So enjoyed that. And then I just kind of spent the evening writing a blog post for a small little open source hobby project that I've been building. And it's not published or anything yet. I'm kind of toying with the idea of blogging. Not really much of a writer, but you know, it's kind of fun. I don't know. It's a thing. It's a hobby, like ham radio. You just kind of go for it and you have a good time. So that's what I'm doing. That was my day. Other than that, good to hear everybody this evening, and I will send it back to Net. This is KK7 Fox Kilo Bravo. Good evening.
1: Hey, Tree. Good to hear from you. Congrats on not getting woken up at 5 a.m. That sounds nice to not have to deal with that. That's got to be pretty frustrating to have that be such a regular occurrence. Thai food is tasty. Lots of good Thai there in Fremont as well. And you don't have to be a writer, although all that means is that you're writing. And, you know, we all do that nowadays. That's why we've got, we've given pretty much every person on the planet access to a keyboard. That's been an interesting social experiment. You have a great rest of your night. 7-3 to you. All right, up next we've got Andrew, KA7ATS. Andrew, please come ahead.
2: All right, my adventures in 20 meters continue. I've been trying to troubleshoot why I haven't been getting all that much activity on FT8, and just today I managed to get my email situation sorted out with the admins at WhisperNet. So I sent out a couple whisper calls, and it turns out that my signal-to-noise ratio, my signal is about 25 decibels below the noise, which explains why no one can hear me. So I'm guessing that's probably because there's lots of metal in our house. I'm currently transmitting from indoors, and I don't think it's making it out of the house. I'm looking into transmitting from outside, but it turns out I've walked around and all the good trees are on the other side of the property line. So I don't want to risk bothering the neighbors with that. So I have purchased a fiberglass pole and some Kevlar string, and once that arrives, I'm going to try out some dipole adventures outdoors. Whether that ends up being inverted V, or I've been hearing good things about vertical dipoles for omnidirectional. We'll see what ends up working when IOL shows up. Anyway, I believe that's all in my dipole story. KA7ATS, back to net.
1: Alright, thanks for your report, Andrew. Yes, definitely got to get some sort of antenna outside of that house. Just anything out of a window or something is going to make all the difference. Lots of options available to you, sounds like. Hopefully that does well. Keep us apprised, and you have a good rest of your night. 7-3. This is Paul, K7PJP, with your 9 o'clock net, coming to you from the WW7PSR repeater in Seattle, Washington. I'm coming to you from Tacoma, Washington. And next we're going to go down to the Bay Area, AB6MB. Jeff, how are you tonight?
13: Oh, I'm doing pretty good, and thank you very much for doing the net.
19: Yeah, today I was watching some Silicon Valley videos about Apple and Hewlett Packard and various other companies as they're part of the history of it. I always find it really interesting. I've been down here since 1981, so I've been to the, different computer fairs, and I've seen Steve Jobs in person. And just standing there, just doing something behind a table, and other guys I've seen down there, and it's Silicon Valley is a pretty cool place. It's, if you're a geek, it's great stuff. Anyway, today it was about 22 degrees. Excuse me. Today it was about I'm going in Celsius. Today was about 78 today, very nice day out there, sunny, and see what else is going on, just nice day, watching some train videos, and playing some chess, and generally had a good day, so no complaints, so back to net, thanks for doing it again, AB6MB.
12: All right, Jeff, thanks for stopping by. Yeah, plenty of interesting stuff there on YouTube, both about history of the early days of computing. I know there's the Computer History Museum that's got a lot of great interviews and all that stuff. Seeing how some of this stuff kind of where it all came from. And it's definitely come changed quite a bit. Glad you're also enjoying some train videos and just having a good day. 7-3 to you. Next, we're going to go to Sean, KJ7EXM. Sean, how are you?

0: right, another call for Sean, KJ7EXM. Sean, how are you?
1: I think you might have called me. The weather was good today, and it was interesting, also weird. Other than that, I'm sitting here munching on nachos and talking to a friend on the phone. Otherwise, KJ7EXM, back to that.
0: All right, Sean, you have a good rest of your night. Next, we're going to go to Ryan, KX7BHM. Please come ahead.
2: Yeah, hi, this is KX7BHF. This is Ryan. Yeah, it was a good day today. Putted around on 20 meters for a little bit, and yeah, made some contacts today. Work was not too bad. Left a little early to hang out. But yeah, otherwise, good day. yeah, I wanted to make a comment real quick about one of the other callers with the last three letters of ATF. I think he was talking about issues with his antenna for FTA. One thing I'd recommend you check out is for indoors, inside your place, unless you live on in like a basement or something really low down on like a high-rise building, that may still be tough. But if you're just in a single-story or even a two-story house, check out mag loops. If you check out my QRZ page, I made mine with PVC pipe and coax. You can make it for pretty cheap. If you're gonna, you have to putt around with an antenna tuner, so that part can be hard. But yeah, check out mag loops. You'll definitely be able to do FT8 and whisper inside a house with a mag loop. So check it out. Otherwise, that's all I got. KX7VHF, back to net.
0: All right, Ryan, thanks for sharing that. Hopefully, let's see, it was KA7ATS. Andrew, did you copy that?
3: Yes, mag loops. I read a little bit about them, but I will have to read more. I fortunately live in, or I'm renting a two-story house right now, so I have all the altitude I need. I will look into building a mag loop. Tuning it should be not too hard. I have a nano VNA, and I used it on my dipole, so I have a pretty good idea of how to work it. I'll have to give it a try. KA7ATS, back to net.
0: All right. Glad you were able to copy that, Andrew. You have a great return. All right. That was the end of our second round of the reports for the 9 o'clock net. Let's see what I've got for you folks in terms of announcements. So, the PSRG board is considering various ways to expand outreach, especially to new hams. One possibility, to establish a list of Elmers that are ready to help with questions and coaching. For instance, on antennas including mag loops, perhaps. We're looking for volunteers to be part of a mailing list to which questions can be referred. We're also looking for one or more volunteers to coordinate this program by forwarding questions to the appropriate Elmer. Members with different areas of expertise are needed so that questions can be directed to a person who can best help, hopefully one close in proximity. If you wish to be a part of this traditional ham mentoring, please contact Rich. K7RCH at prettydarngood.net. You can find this on psrg.org, including the email. So, yeah, there we go. Let's see. That's going to be it for announcements. Let's see if we've got any more stations who want to give us a report tonight. Call sign and name.
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0: 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KG7ODB got you down. Anyone else? Call in name, please.
7: Kilo Mike 7, Gulf Sierra Golf. This is Graham.
0: Alright, CAM7GSG Graham. You're on the list as well. That's going to give us five. Let's run with that. KM7HHA. Okay, please come ahead.
8: Oh dear, sorry. I am not used to being at the top of the list. I am also sitting here reading some comics. So, getting a little bit distracted. But I had a pretty good day. It was nice wandering around Capitol Hill. Fun to catch the new net. I'm home. Things are pretty reasonable. That's about it. Kilo Mike 7, Hotel Alpha. Back to that.
0: Alright, thanks for your report. Enjoy reading comics. After a day exploring Capitol Hill. Always nice. That's going to bring us to, this is Paul, K7PJP, and then that'll bring us to Joan, KX2CW. Joan, how are you tonight?
9: Well, hello there, Paul, and all those met. I have a house guest, my friend Vincent, who's here.
10: Hello.
9: Vincent is not a ham radio operator yet. we just went to Taco Comita, which is like a half a block from my apartment, and we just each had a couple of tacos, and I had a...
10: You absconded the...
9: You can't say that on the air.
10: Oh, sorry.
9: I never mind. We even talk about that. But too much has been said. But they have nice cervezas there, and Modelo Negro is the one dark beer that they offer. And so that's what I usually have when I'm there. What did we do today? We went to the Army Navy surplus store, and I just wanted, original equipment for just token things. A lot of stuff. I don't need this. I don't need that. I don't need the other thing. I thought, oh, look, here's this, like the sleep pad. It's not even a great sleep pad, and they had the more olive looking ones, but this was the more forest green one, but that's the one I had, so I bought one. For sentimentality purposes, as Vince, who's also a Navy veteran, says, I bought a couple of, what do you call these? Kind of,
10: They are
9: undershirts
10: for...
9: You have an initial.
10: End of blouse,
9: yeah. In other words, a t-shirt that's kind of a sage. Right. It's a t-shirt, basically. But it's the exact same shade of t-shirt that we have that were standard issue. They're kind of a sage. They're not olive drab. They're more of a sage color. Anyway, so I got a couple of those, and I got some P-38 can openers for no reason, and I don't know, it was kind of a fun trip. Then we went to a couple of other places downtown, walking about, then took the train back up to Capitol Hill, and what else? So now we're chillaxing. Vince is going to go walk home to the shelter, and Vince has a full-time job and is still living in his shelter. Go figure. Welcome to Seattle. So anyway, what else have I got to say? That's not much. I'm using up my time. We had a productive day. Thanks to everyone who wished me happy birthday yesterday. I was not expecting that. And, yeah, Vince, what's the kind of cake that you got?
10: Oh,
9: tiramisu. And kind of like a little chocolate cake and put candles on it. My age. Anyway, but we didn't have any matches, so we didn't light the candles. Anyway, so much, I've talked long enough. KX2CW, all the numbers to you, Paul, and everybody in that. Joan on Broadway, back to that.
0: Oh, well, happy belated birthday, Joan. I hope sounds like it was a good one. Even if you didn't have any way to light the, I'm surprised you didn't have any meeting.
9: What else? So now we're chillaxing.

0: but we didn't have any matches, so we didn't light the candles. Anyway, so much, I've talked long enough. KX2CW, all the numbers to you, Paul, and everybody in that. Joan on Broadway, back to that.
1: Oh, well, happy belated birthday, Joan. I hope it was, sounds like it was a good one. Even if you didn't have any way to light the, I'm surprised you didn't have any means to light candles. Nothing in a go bag, huh? I'm glad you had some, had a good time, and, also, sounds like a good day today. Taco Tuesday, of course, and, yeah. Say hello to Vince for me there. And, yeah, you have a great rest of your night, 7-3. All right, going next to Jonathan, W0XO. Jonathan, how are you?
2: Hey, Paul, and the rest of the net. It's so great to be on tonight, and thanks for doing the net. This is Jonathan, W0XO in Everett, and I've been spending the last 48 hours just kind of coming down off being at Camp Quest for a week, and been working on the Esoterics audio archive, just put some finishing touches on it. It came out to 128 gigabytes of FLAC files, which is quite a bit, actually. I mean, an hour and, let's see, 80 minutes of high-encoded lossless FLAC audio file. It's about only about 400 megabytes, and so spread out over 128 gigabytes. That's a fairly good number of performances and different rehearsals, rehearsal tapes, ephemera, and stuff associated with the group. It's kind of been a cool project to build an archive for this vocal Seattle vocal group that's been going for decades. Anyway, yeah, that's what I've been doing today, and it's a beautiful day, and I still got to get my truck unloaded, but I don't want to unload most of the stuff that's in it. I want to try to just probably sell it on Facebook Marketplace off my truck. I've got too many amplifiers and stuff like that, and we don't use them, and so, yeah, a bunch of PV keyboard amplifiers and stuff that are kind of meh, you know, but they're good, durable ones to take out and let kids play with, so. All right, back to the net. It's great to be alive today. W0XO, Jonathan, in Everett. Happy birthday, Joan.
1: All right, yeah. It's funny, I was trying to do the math and figuring, like, yeah, I know FLAC 50%, and doing the math of a CD and what have you, and like 400, yeah. You know, just kind of back of the, you know, back of an envelope kind of math there. So that is a lot of audio, for sure. And even my station manager, Kanish, thinks so. I don't know if he, yeah, maybe you heard that one. glad you had a good time with Camp Quest as well. That sounds like a really cool thing from everything that I've heard from you and all the rest of the folks who have been a part of that. So, yeah, 7-3 to you. All right, let's go next to Dean, KG7ODB. Dean, how are you doing tonight?
3: Good evening, Paul, and everybody on the net. I'm doing well. I decided to take part of the day off today and go on another one of my camping trips. I'm out at the same place I was over the weekend at Tianaway Community Forest. It's this campground that I found that is it's really good for doing POTA. It is a POTA location, and if you do hunt POTA, you can you might find me right now on 40 meters on FT8. And tomorrow I want to try to find, there are a couple other parks I want to look at and try to activate. And then on the way over here, I did a quick activation at Lake Easton, which was actually really, really pretty nice. That's a really nice park. There weren't a whole lot of people there, considering how nice of a day it is. But I wanted to mention,

0: There was some talk about MagLoop antennas. I'm using a, it's a commercial product, so it doesn't completely relate to the conversation, but it's a Chameleon F-Loop, and I'm using that with a ICOM IC705 at 10 watts. And just over the last couple hours, I've had several contacts on 17, 20, 30, and 40 meters. So, it definitely works for me. This has all been on FT8 and a little bit of FT4. So, yeah, I recommend it. They're not perfect. There is, you know, with a lot of antennas, there's always a compromise. But, yeah, it's the Chameleon F-Loop. It's not cheap, but it's really great for doing POTA. And I use it at home, too, because I'm in a you know, apartment-ish area, so a lot of RF, and it seems to work pretty well there. So, anyway, this is KG7ODD, back to net.
1: All right, Dean, you're able to take some time off and go out to some more parks there. You said Tianaway, and it sounds like that should be in New Jersey. I don't know why. Maybe Teaneck is what I'm thinking of. And that's cool that you're using the loop out there too. So, you know, very space efficient antenna. Maybe not cost efficient. It may be a little tricky to tune, but you know, it'll do a fine job there. Kind of interesting antennas, both for I know loops can be interesting for both receive and transmit capabilities there. So, yeah, 7-3-D, and be well. All right, last but certainly not least on this list, KM7 GSD Graham. How are you tonight?
2: Thank you, Paul. This is Graham here, Kilo Mike 7 Golf Sierra Golf, and just got back from my Tuesday night Spanish discussion group. So that was a lot of fun. We have a different group just about every week, every Tuesday. This time there were a lot of native speakers and made me stretch my brain, which I can definitely do, especially after a stressful day on the job working remotely. Other than that, radio waves to Joan. And always radio waves to Joan and Rebecca, Jack, and everybody else, all the net hosts. But not much to report otherwise. Just kind of chilling out for Tuesday and going to start everything out all up back again tomorrow. So I hope everyone has a great evening. 73, and thanks for doing the net. Kilo Mike 7, Gulf Sierra Gulf.
1: All right, yeah, I bet it's probably talking to native speakers is going to add some additional, like, little challenge in some ways, I'm sure. So, yeah, but it was a good day for you. And, hope you have a great rest of your night, Graham. 7-3. All right, this is your 9 o'clock net, and Paul Case, that's PJP. It is... quarter till the top of the hour here. Going to go ahead and get another round going. Call sign and name's what I need from you.
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1: You are mobile. I'm going to just have you take it away right away.
3: Well, thanks, Paul. Hey, I am on the road, back from a friend's place. I helped him fix his dryer tonight. That was really fun, and especially because this place was really, really swelteringly hot because it was a hot day today. But anyway, we got it done, and then we watched the Mariners game. That was really fun. The Mariners got another win tonight, and just a fun game. And he, my buddy, so he went to the game last night, and folks might be familiar with the ferret souvenirs that they have at the games this year. It seems like they sell out very quickly when they make an appearance again, and I have not been able to get one. And he was at the game last night with his family and managed to get one for me. So that is on the passenger seat right now, safely buckled in for safekeeping. I'm very excited about that. I think that's all I got. Oh, I wanted to say, Dean, I'll be home in like 5 minutes. I'm going to see if I can catch you on 40 meters. Thanks for being out there. That's all I got. Paul, thanks for running the net, and hope everyone's well. KK7 QES.
1: All right. I'm just trying to... I just looked up a photo of these ferry boat souvenirs, and that's pretty great. Didn't know what I expected, but that's pretty funny. Travel safe there. That's really cool. You're able to help a friend fix his dryer. I have managed to do that, fix a dryer myself, and they're not particularly... Well, this is an older dryer, maybe. The new ones are trickier, but it was kind of fun to be able to do that. I can imagine, like you said, it was fun, except for the fact that it was probably just way too hot there. But I'm glad that your friend was able to get that for you. That's great. If anyone wants to Google Mariner's Ferry Boat Souvenir, you will find a picture of it. I can understand why they might be popular. All right, let's keep going. Let's get some more stations. Call sign and name is what I need from you.
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1: 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Okay, it's been a while. VK3HJQ. John, you're on the list. Anyone else? Call sign and name.
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1: All right, K5NTT, Matt. From Magnolia, Arkansas. 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

0: All right, well, run with this then. Now go with John, EK3HAQ. How are you, John?
1: Yeah, good afternoon from down there. I think I doubled with KS8HBO, if I look at this. They might want to grab him in there as well. Eric, good evening. Good afternoon. 2:50 p.m. Got a rest of Wednesday, the 26th over here. At 24 degrees C outside. It's warm for the winter, although spring's not far away. End of the week, and that'll be the end of the month, and we'll be hopping into spring. So all good. I've been using QSA1. Of course, it pops up when current nets are on. I thought, PSRG net. Checked in there the other day. Well, why don't we check in again and see what the guys and gals are doing over there in Cedar Sound. All good. Thanks, Paul. Back to that from VK3HJQ, John in Australia.
0: All right, John, good to hear from you. Yeah, it's one of the things I feel like have to be reminded about the seasons being opposite there sometimes. I hope it's all doing well for you down there, and good to hear from you. All right, Bill KM7FRW, please come ahead.
2: Good evening, Paul. Thank you for running the net, and good evening to everybody out there, or I guess for John, I should say good afternoon. Feeling pretty good today because this morning I got my phone and iPad set up to use EchoLink. Was able to test it out on the 9 a.m. net with Rebecca. And I felt pretty good about being able to get that up and running. And then this afternoon I was able to get online with MeshCorp. I attended a get-together of radio operators from the Seattle Emergency Hubs. I volunteer with the Rainier Beach Hub. And a couple of them had these basically tracker tags that could be reflashed to serve as MeshCorp companion devices. They only cost $50, so I got one and was able to get it flashed and so forth, and was able to send and receive a few messages on the public network, and I've been reading through the docs to see what else I can do. And that's really about all that's notable for me today. So 73 to everybody out there. KM7FRW, back to the net.
0: All right. Well, that's great that you're got connected to MeshCorp. I know the Puget Mesh is huge and lots of traffic. I have intermittently had a node up in my house. Doesn't work very well indoors, just where I am located. But I think the density of the people on the local mesh here will be pretty cool to participate in. And I'm glad to got EchoLink set up as well. Nice to have a diversity of options all the way to connect there. So 73DE, you have a great rest of your night. Alright, let's go to Magnolia, Arkansas. K5NTT, Matt, please come ahead.
3: K5NTT, Matt Magnolia, Arkansas. Hey, Paul. Good evening to the net. Just got in here a little bit ago, running late. But sounds like you got a good group. Good thing going on. Hey, all the tornado sirens in Magnolia here went off about 11 o'clock tonight. It was quite a show. quite a sound. All the echoing and of course, when these sirens go off, they rotate also on the pole. Let me let this reset. And I could hear, it sounded like a dozen, 12 sirens going all at the same time all across this part of the county. So I suspect it was a false alarm since there's not a cloud in sight. Temperature today was got up to close to 100 again, but we had some rain this morning, so that really helped. That's all we got, Paul. Thank you for calling. Oh, man, excuse me. Thank you for calling, Matt. Thank you for having me. T5NTT, 73.
0: All right. Well, I hope you're all right there. Yeah, I hope that was a false alarm, because tornadoes are, I've been hearing, no joke, and they're happening. As things are moving, Tornado Alley moves further eastward, where there is more population of people less accustomed to such things. It gets scarier and scarier there. So, hopefully you don't have any of the real thing. So you have a great rest of your night. 7-3-D-M. All right, 9:56 p.m. This is Paul K7PJP. Still going with the 9 o'clock net. Things are slowing down a little bit. Let's see if we can get another round of stations here. Calling names, what I need from you.
4: Kilo India 7, Delta Romeo Papa, David Union. Hey, Paul. Just checking in tonight, in and out. Thanks.
0: Oh, sure thing, Dave. You have a great night. 7-3-IO. Anyone else? Call sign and name for the 9 o'clock now.

All right, nothing hurts. In that case, I want to thank everyone for participating tonight. Also want to thank the Puget Sound Repeater Group for the use of this repeater to hold these nets. You can find more information about the Puget Sound Repeater Group at the website, csrg.org. If you're near a radio at 9 a.m. tomorrow, please stop by and check into the morning 9 o'clock net. We've also got a new net, so 3 nets daily. Plenty of opportunities to say hi. Thanks again for joining us tonight. We couldn't have these nets without you. I will be closing the net at 9:57 p.m. This is Paul, K7PJP, wishing everyone a good night.

0: Yeah, thanks for the net, Paul. I was mistaken until there that was talking about mesh core. I've just ordered a companion radio from AliExpress. We're interested to see how it all works. That'd be K3HJQ.
1: Hey there, John. Your audio is a little muffled, so a little difficult, but I heard you asking a question about mesh core. What exactly?
0: Oh, look, it shouldn't be muffled. It should be perfect from VK3HJQ. Somebody was talking about mesh core down there and said you've got a big concern going down there. I only found out about a couple of months ago. I got a little companion radio that arrived and, just wondering what it's all about. Obviously, it's for sending text messages off-grid by the sound of it. It's a bit like the old mesh-tastic, I think.
1: Yes, well, it's just an alternative to mesh-tastic. It works. It's the same devices can generally be used. If you have a mesh-tastic node, you can flash it to use MeshCore instead. There may be some nodes that are not supported, I don't know, but the most common ones certainly are. I've got the Heltec V3, and I was able to flash that from mesh-tastic to MeshCore. And if you have mesh-tastic and you found that it wasn't kind of working the way you wish it would, if you wanted to communicate with others, say, in your area, if you wanted to have a better situation of, repeaters really kind of working as you might expect them to work, check out MeshCore. It may be what you were looking for. MeshTastic is really useful in some of the, I'll just go real quick, MeshTastic is really good if you're, say, out at a music festival or camping and you want a group of people to communicate with each other. But if you're trying to create something like a larger mesh of participants throughout a region, you can probably do this better with MeshCore. So I think it was January. My sense of time is a little off lately. But I think in January there was a PSRG educational on MeshCore. So you might want to look that up at psrg.org. We do have the educationals listed there and the videos for them. Does that answer your question?
0: Yeah, from VK3HJQ. I just ordered one of those WIO L1 Pros right the other day, actually. And I ordered a high gain 915 meg antenna because we're on 915 meg over here. And there's about 1,000 repeaters in the last 6 months that have gone up on the east coast of Australia, which is just absolutely crazy. The problem is each state's on a different frequency. Victoria's on one frequency and New South Wales on a different one, and Canberra is, ACT's on a different one. But it's interesting. Anyway, the radio came flashed with, I think, version 1.2, I think version 1.06 or something. 1.16 is out now. It was written by a couple of Aussies, an Australian guy and a guy in New Zealand. Anyway, there's a bit of a kerfuffle over branding or something at the moment going on. I can't wait to get fired up. I'll reflash it with the current firmware and stick the appropriate settings and the right frequency in it and yada, yada, yada, and see what happens. Actually, there's a meshcore repeater on the hill, about 4Ks from my place. There's a trick point up there, one of those little triangle towers. And somebody's put a little repeater up there. I can actually see it with a set of binoculars from my front door. So should be able to get into that, and that'll get into the local area. And there's, about 14 or 15 repeaters about 50 k's away from me. So it's interesting to see how it all works there, Paul. Over.
1: Oh, well, great. Well, if you've got some MeshCore participation in your area, yeah, try flashing your node over to, from MeshTastic to MeshCore and see what you get. Depends on the region. Some parts of the United States, there's still a lot of MeshTastic. But here in the Pacific Northwest, it seems that a lot of people have switched over to MeshCore, and it's incredibly popular. We have people, messages that are getting through from Vancouver, British Columbia, all the way down to Portland. So that's pretty impressive. Always good to hear from you. Don't be a stranger. I need to use the loo. I'm not sure if they use that word in Australia, but I'm sure you know what I mean. So 73 to you. K7BJB.
0: Yeah, thanks, Paul. Yeah, the little boy's room will be out of house. There's lots of names down under. But 73, thanks for the information as well. The catch rate, thank you.

0: 12 McDonald, I was traveling about my house unit, my house unit. For some reason, I turned off. I'm trying to get all my circuits switched over to my transfer box, and I turned the phone panel, and my air conditioner is still working. So I don't know where it's at from. I have no idea. Very strange.
1: Well, I think AI6PD Mike had the right idea. Turn that baby down to 70 and run it all month. And when you hear a guy next door screaming about his bill, you know where you're wired in.
0: Problem is that my neighbors aren't always here. The neighbor across the street only comes around every few months. And normally I get there with a big bill. And my neighbor next door, he's not going to get me back because his son committed suicide, which is really extreme. And then, it's really strange. It's a weird place. A lot of people are here just on snowbirds. But that's not a bad idea. I'll turn it down to a 7 and leave it on all the time. Even in a cold, cold month. Alright, thanks, Jerry. And I'll talk to you about 7 minutes.
1: Mike, I don't know if I'm going to be around or not, so have a good net. N6AED.
0: Good. And I don't know if you know that I was always I was asked to do the net on Good Drop In, the Calabunga net, every Sunday actually Saturday morning, 4:30 in the morning. 4:30 in the morning to 7. And so I've done it 2 times already. A lot of people. It's really cool. It's really nice that they asked me to do it. Lots of people. Way more than Keller. I had a lot of fun. Yeah, it's 4:30 in the morning to 7 every Saturday morning. Alright, thanks, Jerry. Hopefully I hear you out there. I'll put you on the list anyway. 5060, I'll be standing by.
1: Yeah, I check into the Cowabunga and the Friendship Net now and again. Seems they're on 7 days a week. And the Friendship Net kicks off at 0700 Pacific. And, I'm coming in to do drop in All-Star. He has a direct All-Star link, so that's what I use. All right, Mike, have fun. N6AED.

0: calling. That's my only way to get in right now. Pretty long, I've been out of the hobby so long that I can't win, not even selling the V71. Should anyone have one, I might be in the market for it. I need that light clip or something going on with my mic. Anyway, thanks for having me on KK6, WFA, not you, Mike.
1: Cousins, right? The next person about 20 minutes, I'll put you on the list, you're on the top of the list, keep you hanging up a little bit, and we do 2.5 rounds, so we put you on the top of the list. And whiskey, Foxtrot, Juliet, Cousins, Harry. Yeah, I got a dumb question for you. Before I get calling you Cousins, Harry, you know, because you're my...
0: You know my nephew.
1: No, I saw you, man. You're original. Cool. Hey, can we see Clint
0: anymore? No, unfortunately, not for a long time. Have you reached out to him or him to you?
1: I haven't talked to him. And, you know, we grew up and got married and straightened his ass up, and he had some problems a while.

Lima Alpha 3 Romeo India Alpha. Lima Alpha 3 Romeo India Alpha, listening for any call, please, over.

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1: Pam, you've got the early check-in. Thanks for coming by. 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

0: state reports, unusual critter reports, and other items of interest. So we get going here with Alec, KF7AZZ.
1: Good morning, Dan. This is Alec, Kilo Foxtrot 7 Alpha Zulu Victor. I'm located in Tacoma, 1 mile south-southwest of the Sea of Fossil Waterway. I'm sailing vessel is Lolita, and currently the temperature is 58 degrees Fahrenheit. The pressure is 1,018 millibars, and the wind is kind of variable. It was dead calm just a second ago. JVLM says 5 knots out of the south. I'd say right now maybe 3 knots here. So, yeah, a little bit variable wind, but not too windy. It is completely overcast, I believe, today. These are actual clouds. Looking at a satellite, there's some blue stuff, which at nighttime is the lower-level clouds, as well as some light stuff off the coast, so some higher-level clouds coming in, which would explain the rain now in the forecast for tomorrow. Unfortunately, though, we've had no rain still at this moment, so hopefully that does bring us some rain tomorrow, and looks like some good wind, too, 10 knots tomorrow, it says. As far as the tides go, we're currently pretty much right dead in the middle between high and low tide right now. It's at 4.7 feet. The low tide will be shortly at 10:37 with a magnitude of negative 0.4 feet, followed by a high at 17:53 with a magnitude of 9.8 feet, and then we'll have another low tonight at 23:35. Thanks for running that, Dan. This is Alec, KF7AZV.
0: Thank you, Alec. We'll wait and see how much rain really develops. Bob, WA9BVE.
2: Well, good morning, Dan. This is Bob, WA9BVE, over here on the western shore of Kameno. And looking out to the west, I can't see the Olympics. They're completely shrouded in clouds. We have a temperature of 60 degrees here, which is seasonably warm, I guess I'd call it. A little breeze that shows up here and there, southwest, mostly zero, but I can't think it would go much more than 2 or 3 knots. I said 100% cloud cover, no rain since the 23rd, and the barometer is at 1017 and steady. That's 30.03, or the original Springfield. Back to you, WA9BBE 73, and thanks for running the net.
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3: Good morning, and thanks for running the net this morning. VE7DFJ, Jack in Victoria, where it is cloudy and 57 degrees. The barometer is 1017 and steady. The humidity is at 88%. The wind is from the southwest at about 10 miles an hour or so. Visibility looks to be about 15 miles. Can't see the Olympics. It's just shrouded in cloud over there. And it's supposed to be sunny. We'll believe it when we see it because there's no sun here right now, and about 72 for today. So we'll take all that. See how it is. Everybody have a great day. The 7DFJ.
0: Great day to you, Jack, as well. You've got a little more wind up there. Carlos, WA7ER.
4: Good morning, Dan, and good morning, Annette. WA7ER Carlos, back in Bozeman and Liberty Bay. It is in the low 60s. The thermostat shows 62 degrees outside here at the house. And looking out the window, it is 100% gray up above. I'm glad to be home and still unpacking. Thanks for doing that, Dan. WA7ER Liberty Bay.
0: Well, Carlos, you'll have to let us know which is more onerous, the packing or the unpacking. Bob, N7DOS. Kim, KE7GCP.
5: Good morning, Dan. Good morning to Annette. This is KE7GCP. The name is Kim, and the QTH is about 10 kilometers from Zimbabwe. The town is 4:52 p.m. right here. Every once in a while, somebody wonders if I'm in the middle of the night. 70 degrees here, beautifully. Blue skies everywhere. not the barometer, I just forgot what it was. 30 point something, but I forgot. And thanks for calling me, and I'll check in tomorrow. KE7GCP.
0: Well, thank you, Kim. KE7GCP. Your signal cut in and out. You've been doing really well from Africa with Echolink or All-Star, and this time you were dropping in and out. We got your message, though. Missed a few words here and there, but I think we got the overall message. It's 4:52 in the afternoon, though, so we don't have to feel bad about calling you. 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
6: 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Name is Vic. QTH is South Kirkland, motor vessel Shasta. We are completely overcast this morning. No hints of blue. I think we're going to see some. I think the forecast is for temperatures up around the 78 or so. So it'll be another nice day like yesterday, but right now we're just completely overcast. It's no smoke, though. The smoke has moved out. The entire area, the AQI is in the green, and the AQI in the garden outside my window is 7. Boy, once you get across the Cascades, though, it is brutal over there. It's purple and just ugly on the other side. But the westerlies predicted did their job. Temperature here is currently 61 degrees. There's no wind. And our barometer rose about 12 hours ago and has flattened out for the last 12. And we are, like Bob, also at the original Springfield at 30.03. The activity on geomagnetic interference is still on schedule to increase based on that big flare we had a couple of days ago. And it'll get up close to 6, which is not going to be high enough to see any aurora. And we'll probably be cloudy by then anyway, with a little rain in the forecast. But it is scheduled to get up in the upper 5s. That'll happen the 27th and 28th Zulu time. So nothing serious. Propagation looks pretty good right now, 40 meters into the Pacific. 17 meters is looking good, as is 15 going into Europe. There's still a lot of activity on the marine boaters net on 75 meters. There's 15 to 20 boats that have been checking in daily, cruising between Seattle and Alaska. And finally, the comment about packing versus unpacking, well, I can tell you on a boat, the unpacking is a lot worse. Because the packing occurs over a period of 2 or 3 weeks for us. The unpacking happens in a couple of days. And I finished most of that yesterday, and it was not fun. Okay, back to you, Dan, and thanks for doing the net. This is KB7GL.
0: Well, Vic, and then it's that list of projects that you realize should be done on the boat during the trip, and you get home and scratch your head and figure out what to attack first. Hi, this is Dan, KB7RYY, looking for KE7HIP.
7: Good morning, Dan and the net. This is KE7HIP. Name is Laura. Sailing vessel is Red Adductor, KHC South North Beach. Where this morning we have mostly overcast skies. We have wind from the south-southeast at about 2 knots. Looking to the north, visibility on the sound is pretty good. The sea state is a light ripple. And no craters this morning. This is KE7HIP.
0: Craters are sleeping in also. W1HKF.
8: Good morning, Dan. This is W1HKS. My name is Henry, Northwestport Townsend, no boat. This morning we have a gloomy, solid overcast. At the moment, no wind, no rain, and there's no rain in the forecast until Friday and Saturday. The temperature is 59, overnight low was 52. We're looking for a high of 65. Pressure is 30.04 inches, or if you prefer the metric, that's 1017 millibars. No unusual critter reports for the net. Everybody have an enjoyable Wednesday in 73. W1HKS.
0: Only 65 up there today, Henry. I guess the Strait of Juan de Fuca is keeping you cooled off. Kim, K7IM.
9: Well, good morning, Dan, and everyone else listening on the net from the north shore of Blakely Harbor. This is Kim, K7IM, Francis Lee, and Whitecap. It is 58 degrees down here. AQI is nice and low. Barometer says 1016.9 in the middle bars. We had two powerboats and three sailboats visiting this morning, but one of the powerboats took off, so we're just down to the sailboats and the one powerboat. Definitely solid overcast. Everybody have a good day. I don't think it'll be quite as warm as yesterday. Cheers, K7IM.
0: Oh, yesterday was kind of warm and sticky, I thought. N7LRE, Mary.
10: Good morning. Good morning, Dan and Annette. N7LRE, name is Mary. Mortar vessel bandit, GTH is Blue Ridge, just north of ours. Out on the deck where the temperature is 60 degrees, we have overcast skies. And just in the last 2 or 3 minutes, we've had a little bit of a breeze come up, and I'm trying to figure out, I think it's from the south, but it's building a little, maybe 3 or 4 knots at this point. And I already said overcast sky, no rain. And the no particular critters to report this morning, but I will say it's been interesting down at the beach, the Blue Ridge Beach here. There are several people who have been, that we've seen in the evening, coming in with their paddle boards and their crab catch. Now, to me, that's pretty impressive if you can put down and retrieve a crab pot from a paddleboard out on Puget Sound. Wow. I guess I have some training to do before I attempt anything like that. Anyway, thanks for doing the net, Dan, and 73s and 7LRE.
0: I'm chuckling now. Watch out for those pincers nibbling at your toes. K7OE, David. K7PJC.
11: Well, good morning, K7PJC, still located high up on North Capitol Hill, sailboat Eos, and I'm looking out over Lake Union in the Sound. Got a real high thin overcast going on, and the KABU meter says zero, but it is 61.5 degrees already. That's really warm, and it's supposed to get up near clocking near 80 again today. So another beautiful day, and it was beautiful yesterday. 10 knots of breeze out at West Point out of the south has cleared out completely, AQI of zero. 30.04 on the bar, and other than that, looks like a good day to get out there and enjoy it. And don't forget that K7PJC.
0: Don't forget Doug. All right, Doug, K7PR.
12: Well, I'm not going to forget me either. Thanks, Dan. Good morning, Dan. Good morning, everyone. K7PR. Name is Doug, Sailboat Invader. Today, back home in beautiful Northwest Ballard, Sunset Hill, where it's pretty much 100% gray, but it's light, and I can see a little bit of blue peeking through. So, looks like it might clear off a little bit. Temperature here is 61 degrees. Winds out of the south at 2 knots here at the house, and the barometer is at 1,020 millibars. Hope everybody has a great day today. K7PR.
0: Thanks, Doug. KD7PWB, where are you? I don't see you on the node list, but let's try. Go ahead.
13: Oh, I'm on the node list. Yes, I am. And I am here. Hello, Dan. Good morning, everybody. 1018 on the bar here in the high desert in Central Oregon. Currently 61 out, so a little bit cooler today. 89 is a high. Got a north wind at 3, about 30% on the cloud cover. With a fair amount of haze around us, our AQI is at 169 and 51% on the humidity. And not much new on the critter report. We're not seeing quite so many quail around, and the
14: we're starting to see some of the birds taper off. I think we are sort of heading into a little cooler weather here, so we'll see what we get. And, thanks for doing the net, and I'll be talking to some people at 9 o'clock, of course, because I've got the 9 a.m. net this morning. And we'll talk to you all soon. Thanks for doing the net. Everybody have a great day. KD7, Sapa, Whiskey, Bravo, Dave, the High Desert Pirate Radio.
0: That was Dave, accompanied by chimes in the background. I heard them. They were faint, but they sounded nice. KE7QZB panel is early check-in, so it's KK7RDW.
15: Hey, good morning. This is KK7RDW, Roger, sitting here on the western edge of Magnolia, where it is still summertime, but every day seems a little bit like the morning overcast is just a little bit heavier. And that's what we have this morning. It is uniform gray, pretty much all the way up and down the sound, except, well, maybe far north, it's a little lighter. Temperature is 59 degrees, like it has been virtually every morning this week. Barometer's at 30.12. And just very light breeze. Not, well, like yesterday. The breeze has really, really settled down. Then for some reason, it comes up at night. It's a night breeze. I haven't seen it. Maybe it's a thermal or something. But that's all I've got there. No unusual critter activity to report, and there is no activity out there on the sound out there this morning. So that's all I have here from KK7RDW.
0: Thank you, Roger. Night breeze. You reminded me. At night, we used to get a land breeze. We'd put things out in the water and have them drift away. Lanterns, paper lanterns on fire. Hopefully they missed the moored boats on the way out to the sound. All right, KK7RGM.
2: Good morning, Dan, and the net, and all the ships at sea. This is Bob here, KK7RGM, Motor Vessel of Mihan. QTH today is Alki Beach Park, where it is, like in a lot of other places, a overcast day. Very calm and peaceful, really. We are at about 58 degrees. We're anticipating a high of 77. We have a wind of 5 knots out of the south. Off the point, the sea state is nothing more than a ripply ripple. The barometer here on Alki is that original Springfield, 3003, and holding steady. We have really nothing to report in terms of critters, and the Manchester anchorage is as empty as a politician's promise. So, really, that's all the news that's fit to print. So, this is Bob here, the big sound of the big town. Back to you and the net, KK7RGM.
0: Thank you, Bob. KF7RSJ. Well, let's see if James is there during the week. KK7RVX. I guess not. That brings me to KB7RYY, who has 60 degrees here in the hillside in South Bellevue. The wind is gentle southwest, too gentle for it to make its way down this north-facing slope I'm on. Let's see, what else? Barometer 30.04, a little less than what others have been reporting. What else do I have to say this morning? I guess not much. I got to go figure out what vegetation I'm going to attack today. All right, moving on now. N7SJS. KJ7TNA. 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
16: I'm here, WM7W. We're 59 degrees and, boy, kind of dark overcast here. But I guess it's supposed, maybe it's going to be drizzly, I don't know. Today's ham lunch, so we're headed for Pat Smitty's at 10:30, I guess it is. 10. We need to be there before the crowd. That's it from here, WM7W.
0: I have have to go check out Fat Smitty's up there. Maybe on a trip up to Port Angeles or somewhere else on the peninsula. 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
17: Good morning, Dan. This is Pat, KG7WMK. I am very close to the south end of Lake Washington, Sailboat Strider and Powerboat Gas. It's a wonderful day today. Cool, cloudy start for it. The barometer's up at 30.6 inches of mercury, and the temperature is nice at 64 degrees outside. We have had a hummingbird here. Nice to have him. And I think it's going to sun up and get almost 80 for the afternoon. So do everything you need to do in the morning. The night before last, my car driver's side window got smashed out, and the car says that there was an attempted theft of it. So I got my new plates on yesterday, so that's great. I don't want them to take a car that has no plates, because anything could go happen then. So anyway, we have new plates. Hey, KG7WMK, thank you for taking the net, Dan. 73.
0: Thanks, Pat. Some interference took out the very end of your transmission. We got the bulk of it, though. And, well, have a good day. KG7CNU, Keith.
18: KG7CNU, it's Keith. South end of Lake Washington. It's kind of a dreary looking day. But I think it'll get out and go. Happier looking. Have a couple of ducks are coming in. They're due. Don't have to be out there for that. And one company is a really pretty size. Alright, I thought so. KG Film, you and you. 73 to everybody, and back to the net.
0: Thanks, Keith, and thanks for the critter report. They've been precious to you this morning. K9WRP.
19: Good morning, Dan 1. This is Dan 4, K9WRP, Trawler Northern Rose at the southeast tip of San Juan Island, where we have the same sort of murky gray cloud cover. Great visibility at the surface, but it looks to me like they're up around 2,500 feet or so. And the forecast is that they'll probably go to scattered broken clouds by late morning. So we'll see what we get. And the deck's dry, lots of debris. We had strong winds here last night, and this is the time of year where the Madrona trees lose their bark. They lose their leaves first, then their bark. And it's part of their natural cycle, but it sure is messy on the deck and on the patio in the garden. Critter report, the local little marina here at the HOA has a lot of boats that are owned by enthusiastic sport fishermen and women, and they've been reporting a really good season for crab up here, and haven't heard too much report yet on the salmon. The first salmon run has been the hatchery fish only, and there are just not that many of them, but on the 1st of September it goes to they can get just about any salmon, so they're kind of standing by for that. That's about it from here. Everyone have a good day. 73 from the San Juan Islands, K9WRP, Cape San Juan.
0: Thanks for the report from the southern tip of San Juan Island there. KI7ZI.
20: Good morning, Dan, into the net. This is KI7ZI. Roger here in Shelter Bay, LeConnor. Motor vessel is Lady Lynn, and we've got that same medium high overcast. I can see Mount Baker. That's interesting because looking to the north, sunshine on Mount Baker and the foothills up that direction. So this will probably burn off. It's currently 61 degrees here. The barometer is steady at 30.02 inches of mercury. We have 1 to 2 knots of wind, something like that, out of the southeast at the moment. Yesterday we had a high of 84, which was, for here, is really high. And we had that wind that Dan was talking about in the evening. It was blowing pretty good here. Anyway, right now it's calm out there, and looks like it's going to be a little bit gray, but I think burning off. So thank you for doing the net, KI7ZI.
0: Rod, we're hoping for that burn off, but it's really dark down here. You've got more light up there than we do. W7ZJL. WA6DFJ. Okay, this is KB7RYY. That was the roll call as I have it. So let's see if we have late or missed from the roll call. Come ahead. Nothing there. I'm looking at the wrong preamble script here, but I know what happens next. We look for visitors. Visitors for the Puget Sound Voters Net. If you've been listening to reports, you know what we're looking for, so come on ahead with one.
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0: Kilo India, 7 Tango. All right, go ahead.
1: Yeah, good morning. This is John with the sailboat Dove. I'm Mobile, just north of Bremerton, heading south to Oregon. And we got overcast and no critters in view. KI7T.
0: Well, thank you, John. Have a good trip down to Oregon. That was KI7T with the vessel Dove. All right, more visitors for the Puget Sound Voters Net. Here's your chance. Or not. One more call. Any visitors for the Puget Sound Voters Net? Well, that was quiet. Any comments or contacts for the net? Okay. This is KB7RYY now closing the Voters Net. It is 8:16 local. 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
1: Okay, very good. Thanks for the report. I'm just going through Bremerton now.

Good morning, this is KB7RYY opening the Puget Sound Voters Net for the 26th of August in 2026. My name is Dan, my QTH is South Bellevue. 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The net is open to all licensed hands. If you'd like to check in, please respond when I ask for visitors after a roll call. 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Come now. The roll call will be in the order of call sign suffixes. Please respond with your call sign, first name, location, and boat name. We're interested in reports of local weather conditions, local wind, and

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From Capitol Hill, Seattle, this is WW7PSR. Please stand by for the net.

0: morning, everybody. How are you? How are you? How are you? Welcome to the Wednesday morning edition of the Puget Sound Repeater Group's 9 a.m. net. This is Kilo Delta 7, Papa Whiskey Bravo Dave, the High Desert Pirate Radio down here in Central Oregon, and I'll be net control this morning on the PSRG repeater in Seattle, Washington at 146.960 megahertz with a negative offset, a PL tone of 103.5, and a whole bunch of your friends on ham radio. All right, well, hey, this net meets every day at 9 a.m., noon, and 9 p.m. It's a social net. Open to all hams with a valid license. You can talk about anything you want as long as it's user-friendly. It is also a direct net, so please remember when you are checking in to go and, where am I here? Is it open net for all hams? Okay, direct net, yes. So please remember to go through net control to contact other stations. And, hey, the way it works, we're going to build a list of names and call signs, and I usually do 5, 6, 7 or so at a time, so I don't let anybody wait too long. And, then I'll go back to the top of the list I make and ask for a report from each of those stations. If you don't have a report to give when you check in, just let me know you're an IO or in and out. But when you do give your reports, try to keep them to 3 minutes or less. That's the time out of the repeater. And it lets us get as many check-ins as possible in a short time. And also mission critical, and this is important, please remember when you give your report to end with your call sign. Tells me you're done with your report and it satisfies the FCC. Okay, we're going to start out with short horizon stations. That's mobiles, IOs, low power stations, or anybody that is mission critical that they get in because they have other obligations. After that, we're going to open it up to everybody. I will leave extra time periodically so that internet stations that are trying to get in can get in. And we're looking forward to hearing from everybody today. That will be lots of fun. I do have some net control announcements. I'll do that after the first couple of rounds. So let's get things rocking and rolling this morning. Once again, this is Kilo Delta 7, Papa Whiskey Bravo, and I'm listening for Short Horizon stations. Come ahead.
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0: 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I believe the name was Ben, and I've got you now with an I-O. 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
2: 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Victor Echo 3, Foxtrot Bravo X-ray, DE3. Thanks for the check-in.
0: Well, thank you for the check-in. Hey, great to hear from you this morning, and you have a wonderful rest of your day there. And we will catch you later. Copy Victor Echo 3, Foxtrot Bravo X-ray. Got you that time. And you drive safe, mobile safe out there, and we'll talk to you soon. Next check-in, please.
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0: Okay, copy, Joan. Got you on the list. Randy, I got you on the Joan. On the list, N7CJE. 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
0: Hey there, Mike. Got you on the list there. And, most excellent. And next check-in.

0: let's take a break right there. Run back to the top of the list with Michael, who is Mobile. Hey, Whiskey Alpha 7 Alpha Delta, what you got going on? Let's rock and roll.
1: Hey, good morning to you, Desert Dave. Whiskey Alpha 7 Alpha Delta, Mobile in Kirkland. I got a lot of errands to do. I want to congratulate you on pulling that guy out. I think you said he's from Ontario, but the little audio, I just couldn't make out his call sign. You did a great job. Audio was so low, it almost like it was muffled to me, but I guess it's my old ears. So, anyway, doing errands all around this morning. I'm going to culminate with the haircut at noon, and besides that, then if, depending on the weather, if it's not too hot, I've got to do some yard work. I just, the last 2 days in the afternoon has been way too hot to do that kind of stuff, so. Anyway, Dave, thanks for on the great net. You sound super as usual. Oh, I haven't heard lately, haven't heard you on the radio. I've been out, but hope the smoke is all gone and the fire danger is gone from you, so. Everybody have a safe day. Whiskey Alpha 7 Alpha Delta Mobile.
0: Hey, Michael, great to hear from you. Well, the smoke was gone for a little bit, but it is back. Our current AQI is 169, so, but it seems like it's lightening up as the sun's coming up. Maybe it'll blow a little bit out of here, but as we get more of a marine push coming in today, we'll see what happens with that, so that would be nice. Well, great to hear from you, Michael. Yeah, we haven't talked in a while. I know you were off doing something there, and I believe it was, what is it, the Bigfoot, maybe? No, is that the one? At any rate. But, yeah, great to hear you again, and, yeah, things are good here. No real fire danger near us, so that is good news, but we definitely have some around that are causing some smoke and stuff in here, so. But it's not too bad. It's not up in the 700s, which we have seen, so there you go. We'll talk to you soon. 73, Mobile Safe, and we will catch you later. Let's see what Jones Bippy is doing this morning. KX2CW. Lay it on me.
2: Talk to me, talk to me, talk to me, talk to me, talk to me. Oh, yeah, here come the judge. Anyway, and Joanne Worley was my very favorite of that program. And he caught me before I was coming back to the May desk with my coffee. And didn't have a chance to look out of the window to see if the mountain is out. I'm kind of just looking vaguely at the sky. If I said flip, I might as well flip a coin, but I don't know. I'm going to guess that probably is out, or if it's out, it's barely out at all. It's not a clear day. That's all right. I live in the Pacific Northwest. I will be content. And to the extent that I'm speaking to you on the air, I am also content. There you go. And I've had a productive day. Yesterday, well, I had a good day, basically, because I got to hang out with Vince, who's I'm his adoptive, quasi-adoptive mom, and Vince is my quasi-adoptive child, and we went out and did a bunch of stuff and coordinated, and I don't know, it was all right, Vince was singing in the Veterans Choir, but he's got a job, full-time job now, and kind of a supervisor position, too. Yet, of course, welcome to Seattle. He's still in the shelter. Technically homeless. Full-time job, paycheck, and still, you know, picky landlord. Anyway, so, why am I telling you all this? I don't know, because it's radio. It's ham radio. It's amateur radio. I'm doing it out of love. There's something else I want to... Oh, yes, yes, yes, of course. Of course, I didn't even mention it yesterday. I'm mourning Dolly Parton, and in fact, so much that yesterday on my micro-broadcast transmitter, Unimatrix Zero Radio, I broadcast a five-hour marathon last night, and that's how much Dolly Parton I have in my collection. You wouldn't guess it, but you know what? Everybody loves Dolly Parton. Will there ever be another person, public, and persona, and again, ever, that is so well-liked by everyone, regardless of credo, you know, partisanship, you know, like Willie Nelson, loved by hippies and bikers alike. And she was the ultimate quintessential entertainer and a philanthropist and a decent, good person who talked to everyone the same, whether they were the star of the show or crew. KX2CW, John on Broadway, back to that.
0: Hey, Joan, great to hear from you. And yes, Dolly Parton will seriously be missed. So I gathered she had been fighting some issues for a while. So sounds like it was her time. But yes, she will definitely be missed, and is a very much a pioneer in her in what she was doing, and everything she did was just amazing. So and the other one that passed away that surprised me was Tim Curry. I just saw that this morning, that Tim Curry had passed away. So there you go. At any rate, our thoughts go out to them, of course. Well, have a wonderful day. We'll probably see you on the Zoom BQ tonight, which I will be announcing later, along with the rest of the news from the high desert. In the meantime, hey, let's go see what Randy is up to. N7, Charlie, Juliet, go. Take it away.
3: Yeah, N7, CJE here in the wilds of Des Moines. I'm going to have to do an I.O. I'm dealing with contractors this morning on the phone, and two of them decided to call, like, now. So, anywho, I'm going to check back in a little later. Guys, have a good one. N7, CJE.
0: Roger that, Randy. We'll look forward to your recheck. All righty. You have a good time talking to the contractors. We'll talk to you soon. See how that goes. In the meantime, let's see what Mike is up to. WJ9 Echo, what you got going on? Come ahead.
4: Thank you, sir. Whiskey Juliet 9 Echo. Pretty nice day here in Indiana. It's, well, 12 o'clock this side of the Mississippi, so, getting ready to, well, got some breakfast cooking up here. I know heat when I first get up. You know, I gotta be up for a few hours or so before I'm ready to eat breakfast or something. Just what my body's used to, I guess. But 76 degrees and sunny here in Rushville, so a beautiful day. Go out and beat the cats here in a little bit, and although I'm gonna get into it today, I might go try to drown a line somewhere and do some fishing, I don't know. But I'll say 73, and God bless from this side of Mississippi, and with Julian Mine Echo, Mike in Rush County, Indiana, back to Net Control.
0: Mike, great to hear from you this morning, and you take care, and yeah, go dip a line in the water. What the heck? Go see what you can find out there. It's swimming around. Find dinner. I don't know. Maybe. So, hey, have a wonderful day, and we will catch you later. 73. Alrighty, that takes me to the bottom of the initial first round. I will still, of course, take short horizon stations as they come in. But I'm going to open it up to everybody, and I will try and leave a little extra time at the end of each check-in so that if you're coming in on the Internet, we can get you in. So there you go, because sometimes that can be a problem. And so there you go. So who's out there that would like to check in on this beautiful Wednesday morning? Come ahead.
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0: Alec,
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0: Okay, Alec, I got two, hang on here. I got you on the list. Emmett, I got you on the list, but I didn't catch your call sign. It was doubled on. Can you come back with your call sign for me, real quick?

0: Well, I have no idea. He came in on a drop-in hub, so I don't know. I did not catch call sign there, but I'll leave him on the list anyway. We'll see if we can pull him up here with the check-in. Next check-in, please. I'm listening. Come ahead.
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0: Good morning, Tim. Got you on the list, and next check-in.
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0: Jim, I got you. Greg,
3: MLX? Maybe.
0: Greg, can you give me your call sign again real quick?
2: Yeah, Dave. N-7, VLX, Greg.
0: VLX, that was what I didn't get. All right. I was like, no, that's not right. What is that? So I got you on the list. We'll be back in just a second. Next check-in.
4: 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This is Graham for In and Out.
0: Graham, I got you on the list with an I.O. this morning. You have a wonderful Wednesday, and we will look forward to talking to you another time. 73. All righty. Hey, I'm going to take a break right there so we don't keep Steve standing around out there with the dog. No, I don't know what he's up to. We'll find out. Steve, what you got going on? N7 going without the gas. Take it away.
5: Thank you, Dave. Just talking to some neighbors here. Walking the dog around the neighborhood. Oh, there's another dog. Boy, would he like to say hello? I don't know. Well, nice meeting you guys. Carry on with the painting. We were walking around, and this guy, from a distance, he was lying in the lying on the sidewalk. Yeah, and so I had to walk over to him and make sure he's okay. And he was okay. He was down there painting at the bottom of his fence or something. And his dad just came out of the house. Everybody's okay. And I'm okay, too. You know, 82 and counting keeps going on. Sometimes you feel good, sometimes you don't. I'm okay today, so, not too much going on in the electric car world that we're talking about right now. I did do a pretty good dissertation on the little cyber cabs that Tesla's making. They're going all the way to the wall, as they say, on the 48-volt architecture in the car. They don't have a separate wiring circuits going around the car like the industry has been doing for 100 years. They've got one big power loop carrying 48 volts and appropriate amperage. And then at every stop, whether it be the horn button or the headlights or the door actuators, they'll have a Ethernet receiving little doodad relays that will then act on your commands. So the complexity of wiring harness has been greatly reduced, and I'm sure that other companies will follow suit. But again, they're first to try this. N7CWG.
0: Hey, Steve, great to hear from you. Glad to hear you're all right. So, thinking of somebody lying around on the sidewalk, but okay. Yeah, appreciate your checking on them. So, hey, you have a wonderful day there. Scratches to the dozer, of course. Say hi to Donna for us, and we will catch you again. That's 73, Zerman. All right, next up is Alec, KF7, Alpha Zulu Victor. What you got going on, Alec? Rock and roll.
6: Good morning, Dave. And, poor timing, the
0: weekly ritual next door of, I guess, blowing atoms off the lawn has just commenced. The house next to us is vacant, actually, but the person who owns it actually pays for somebody to come do landscaping weekly, but there's nothing to landscape. It's hilarious to me. Anyways, go earn your money, my friend. Good job. Yeah, I was listening to Dolly Parton, of course, this morning. When I heard the news yesterday, I was like, well, of course, next time I put on some music, it's going to be Dolly. So in the middle of listening to her album, Coat of Many Colors, and then after that I'm going to listen to Jolene, and then my playlist here will just transition into a playlist called The Women of Nashville, which is Linda Ronstadt through Dolly Parton and everybody else from that era. So good music. And then I really don't normally get too choked up about celebrities and stuff, but Tim Curry, that one kind of sucks. He was one of my favorite actors as a kid, actually. He played in one that not a lot of folks of a more advanced generation than mine might know, but The Wild Thornberries. That was a Nickelodeon show when I was a kid, and he played on that show Sir Nigel Archibald Thornberry, KBE. Basically, it was about a family who was raising their daughter, and they just lived out on the Saharan Plains in Africa and stuff like that or whatnot, and just exploring nature, basically a wild animal TV show. And Flea played a character in that show as well. Clue, that was one of my favorite movies, and I've always been a horror fan. I read tons of Stephen King books as a kid, and It, he was also, he played It in the older 1990s hit. So, anyways, yeah, he was a great actor, so I shall miss him. Anyhow, for me today, I'm doing the radio right now, that's on my list, but I'm going to go take a shower, and then I'm going to reset all the tools. Our house is like the most chaos I've ever dealt with in my life. I'm kind of OCD in our house, I'm like very organized, and right now it is the entire opposite. It is, I can't even begin to describe. So I'm going to at least get some sanity, put all our tools back, kind of reset a little bit there, and then go outside and continue working on Ken's car, doing the suspension and stuff on that. Control arms are showing up today, so everything can start going back in. Should be easy. Anyways, hopefully everybody has a fantastic day, and enjoy this coolish weather we've got going right now. This is KF7AZB. Thanks, Dave.
6: Hey, Alec, great to hear from you, and yeah, a couple of folks we're going to miss there, so kind of at the end of an era with Dolly Parton, for sure, and Tim Curry and all that, so yeah, there you go. Well, hey, you take care, have a wonderful day, good luck putting the car back together, of course, and that's always interesting, make sure you got the right part. Oh, man, so anyway, well, have a great day, and we will catch you later. I'm going to give it one more try. Emmett, are you still out there? And if so, can you give me your call sign and give a report? Go ahead.
0: Comment.
6: Yeah, go ahead, comment.
0: This is KF7AZB again. When you were doing the call, I've caught some letters for that call sign, Kilo Juliet 5 India, I believe. So I'm not sure if that's Emmett or not, but I caught those KJ5I, not necessarily in that order. KF7AZB.
6: All right. I'll put that down, and we'll assume that he was an IO then, and go on. So, hey, thank you for that. Much appreciated, and have a great Wednesday, and we'll talk to you soon. Let's see what Tim is up to. KI7 Zulu Echo India. Take it away.
7: Well, the day up here in the Great Pacific Northwest is starting out overcast and a little cool. It's 17C out. I don't know what that translates into, probably 65 or 64 Fahrenheit. I should have a conversion chart here. Anyway, the sun will come out later and it will get warm. For those people who would like a nice, relaxed walk before it gets kind of hot later, this would be a good time to get out there. No rain in the forecast. The rest of the week looks pretty good. I've got a friend that's wound up in the hospital down in Olympia and a cancer issue. She's not doing too well. I visited yesterday. She should be in hospice, but there's no route for her given her situation. So she's in the hospital at the moment, and I'll be going down there this morning, early afternoon actually, to talk with the doctor a little bit and kind of figure out what's going on. Meanwhile, at 11 o'clock, I'll be running the Health and Wellness Net on Puget Sound Repeater Group, a repeater, and I just joined up there recently with a lifetime membership, and I'm going to be doing the net once in a while, Wednesday it looks like for the moment. Anyway, that's what's going on with me, full day, and it's a long drive down to Olympia. When I went yesterday, it was rush hour traffic. It took over 2 hours to get there. And even with no traffic, it's an hour and a half. So anyway, I got my EV fully charged up to 100%, 299 miles. So that'll be plenty for me to get through the day, no problem. Anyway, everyone have a great day. KI7ZEI.
6: Good morning, Tim. Sorry to hear about your friend. That is, it's a bad situation for sure. So, hey, well, you take care and drive safe and all that fun stuff. And, avoid the rush hour. I hate that stretch between Seattle and Olympia. It's just not a fun drive through there. So, man, I hear you. Of course, my opinion is that anytime I'm driving to Seattle, I kind of get this Willie's anyway, because I've gotten too used to small town USA here, so there you go. Well, 73s, have a great day, and thanks for coming in and saying hi, and we will catch you later. Let's see what my doubles partner's got going on, and he's got the Pulse K7PDZ, Jim, and hello to Jane. Go Ray. Go ahead.
8: Well, good morning there, Dave, and everybody out there today. Yeah, well, we've got a very pleasant 74 degrees here right now. Today is supposed to be our last day of hot. Supposed to be like 95 in Spokane. And yesterday we had a high here at the lake of about 87 or 88. And to me, that is pushing it. I was so tired just being out in the heat. And, you know, I hate to just sit inside and do nothing, you know, read or whatever on when it's summertime. I just can't do that. So we weren't able to comfortably sit out on the deck until after dinner. We actually had dinner on the deck last night. It was really warm. So anyway, yeah, I got to go skiing again today. We've skied 3 days in a row. Man, here all of a sudden the wind has stopped and the lake has been just flat almost all day long. And the only thing keeping us from skiing in the evening or something is all the other boat wakes. Everybody else is trying to get out there and enjoy the nice weather. my friend Joe that lives over, he actually lives full-time in Port Angeles. And they have a cabin over in Loon Lake, which is about 5 miles away from here. And so Joe is an awesome skier. He makes me look like started my first year skiing. Holy cow. But anyway, we skied the last 3 mornings, and unfortunately he's going back to Port Angeles over on the weekend, so that's not going to last. So anyway, but we got Labor Day coming up, and the kids will be here. So we'll see you on the Zumba Q tonight, Dave, and hope everybody has a great rest of the week and past hump day here. So back to you, Dave. 730. This is Jim and Jane at Deer Lake, K7PDZ.
6: Hey, Jim, great to hear from you, and hi to Jane there, of course. And, you know, she's always welcome to come in as a third-party contact, so, you know, hey, we'll get her on the air yet. One way or another, we'll get her on the air. So there you go. Well, hey, take care. Have a great day. I'm glad you got some great skiing in. Man, 3 days in a row is awesome. So have a good day. And we'll look forward to seeing you and talking to you tonight and getting the rest of the scoop. So there you go. Have a good one. And 7, Victor, Lena, X-Ray, this is Kilo Delta 7, Papa Whiskey, Bravo, Dave, the High Desert Pirate Radio, and I am listening for you. What you got going on, Greg? Take it away.
9: Hey, good morning, Dave, and good morning to Sam as well. I was looking at the Western Fire Chief's page today, and it looks like the fires around you guys are pretty much nearly fully contained, which is great. A little bit of haze today, but I'm glad to see they got those fires under control and that none of them impacted you, so that's really good news. I got up here just enjoying the cool morning today. It's overcast here, so it looks like it's going to be a little bit cooler today. Might break up a little bit later this afternoon, but just enjoying a little bit of the cooler weather. Looks like fall may be on its way, so Yeah, that ought to be good. If we get some rain this weekend, that'd be good as well, because we certainly could use it. Anyway, hope you have a super week, Dave. Hope it all goes well and a super weekend. And back to you, N7VLX, and back to the net.
6: Hey, great to hear from you. And yeah, things are kind of looking up down here. At least we aren't being threatened by any fires at the moment. And the containment is good, and they are now hot-shotting the little lingering on smoke wisps and that kind of thing. We still, yeah, occasionally we'll get a helo or a water bomber over the house, but it's all pretty much contained and going away. So we're liking that. Let's just hope we don't get any more thunderstorms for a while. So, and we are getting a huge cool down in the weather coming up. This is, like Jim said, this is kind of our last really hot day. We're going to be up right around 90 today, but starting tomorrow and then through the weekend, we'll be down where the highs will be in the low 70s. So we'll see. That will definitely help the fire situation and cool things off. The humidity is up, so that will help too. So we've got our fingers crossed that we're through the worst of it, knock wood. So there you go. As long as nobody does anything really stupid. So there you go. Have a great day, 73, and I will talk to you later. Hey, I'm going to go ahead and do one more round, and then I'll do the news from the high desert. So who else is out there that would like to check in this morning? I am listening for you. Please come ahead.
10: 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Kilo, Zero, Echo, Charlie, Kilo, Gale, Kyle, Texas.
6: Gail, I got you on the list. Great to hear from you this morning. I'll be back in a minute. Next check-in.
11: Hello, 6, India, Tango, Eric.
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6: 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All right, let's do this. Next check-in, please.
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6: 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Next check-in, please.
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6: I got you, Bill. We'll be back in a minute for your report. Next check-in.
14: Kilo, Echo 8, Yankee Uniform, Quebec, and I'll be in and out today.
6: Okay, copied you that time, and I've got you with your I.O. You have a wonderful day today, and a happy Wednesday hump day, and we will catch you late another time. So, hey, thanks for coming by and saying hi. Much appreciated. Let me back up to the top and see what Gail is up to down in Texas. What you got going on, Gail? Take it away. Rock and roll.
15: I was the one that doubled with that other station in the camp last
10: year. We're just jumping in to say hello and wishing everybody a great day. We've got some, we made this pad for my friend, for our friend Kate to live on with her bumper pool trailer, and it still needs some work to be done, so I think it's going to get finished today, which is exciting. And then I don't know what Hank has in mind for date day. He's not up and about yet. And I'm just sitting here listening to the net and eating some grapes and made a batch of steel cut oats. I'm eating them too. Everybody have a great day. Hey, Cheryl. Hey. CK, back to you. Thank you.
6: Hey, Gail, great to hear from you as always. And you have a wonderful rest of your Wednesday there. And always great to hear you check in. So, hey, thank you much. Have a great day, and we will talk to you later. Let's see what Erica's up to. K6 India Tango, take it away.
16: Yeah, good morning. This is K6 IG. Actually, I'm connected with two nodes. I connected with my radio list node, and then I'm out here in the kitchen, so I have the HD going on my duplex node. So, love ham radio. Toys. Anyway, it's a beautiful, another beautiful hot day down here in Southern California. It's supposed to hit 103 today. There's downsides and plus sides to everything. Anyway. Well, at least this will sterilize the concrete deck around the pool. Oh, well. Anyway, I don't have too much to report, just, you know, trying to get in time to practice my bass and keep the chops up. We got a show coming September 13th. Actually, it's not really a show. It's a birthday party, but it's a show to me. Anyway, well, thank you much for having the net, and that's it for me, K6IT.
6: Hey, go practice some riffs there. Absolutely. Sounds great to me. I'll try and get some guitar in today, too. So, and speaking of guitar, have a great Wednesday, and we will talk to you soon. And like I say, speaking of guitar, John is up next, W7JSM. John, what you got going on? Take it away.
12: Well, good morning, Dave, and everybody. It was good to hear Eric there. Eric and I had a good conversation after my net Monday morning, so that was pretty cool. And I did download the, it's called Band Mix, I think, and I looked into that, so that was kind of cool. I'm still working on the wonderful world of bar chords. So, starting to sound somewhat like a bar chord now, but I'm still having trouble with the barring finger, but I know that I'm doing it right because the joint between my first finger and my thumb hurts, so I'm developing that, so it'll get there. It's just going to take some time, but other than that, doing okay. It was mid-80s here yesterday. I think it's supposed to be mid to low 70s today, so. And I think they're calling for rain possible tomorrow, so we could definitely use some of that. It's been very dry this August, so. And with all the fires going up here and down there, I imagine everybody could use some rain. Anyway, I just thought I'd drop in and say hi. I hope everybody's having a good one. W7JSM.
6: Hey, John, great to hear from you. And, yeah, it sounds like you're starting to get a handle on the bar. So there you go. Hey, most excellent. And you'll be ready to pass the bar exam soon, right? No, something like that. Hey, you have a wonderful day. And thanks for the check-in. And we will catch you later. Okay, I had a I'm really trying to get this call sign in here. I thought it was KF something, Yankee Charlie Alpha maybe. I'm not sure, but hey, if you're out there, correct me on your call sign and let's get a report. Come ahead.
15: K3OE4 HTA KLO India 4 Hotel Tango Alpha. And we'll be right downtown, Memphis, Tennessee here. I just wanted to get in to get my name called, get me checked in. KF4HTA.
6: Gotcha that time, KF4HTA. I gotcha. Hey, welcome aboard, and great to hear from you, and have a wonderful Wednesday, hump day, and we will catch you later. Most excellent. And I got another station in there, and guess what? It's K3 Oscar Echo. Take it away!
17: Good morning. Love this short echo. Overcast here this morning, but that's a good thing. Makes it good for getting outside. Anyway, It's National Dog Day, so I think it's time for me to get Polo out. Maybe we'll go for a little drive. Don't know where we're going? It doesn't matter. We'll just go out and have fun. Back to you, K308.
6: Well, you know, with your car, you could just say, hey, go there, and it will do it. So there you go. Rich, great to hear from you. Scriptures to the Polo, give them a treat for us, if you would. And it is indeed National Dog Day. So I'll be doing that with the news here in just a minute. And, hey, thanks for coming by and saying hi. We will see you tonight on the Zumba Q. And looking forward to get an eyeball with you this evening. So, hey, you take care. Have a great day, and we will catch you later. All right, that does take me to the bottom of the list. So I'm going to run the news real quick. A lot of fun stuff coming up here. I'm going to start out with the National Days today because that's kind of fun. It's kind of it is National Dog Day, Got Chick Day, Webmistress Day, Women's Equality Day, and Cherry Popsicle Day. So, hey, go have a popsicle. Sounds like a good warm day to have a popsicle. So there you go. Hey, don't forget, this net meets every day at 9 a.m., noon, and 9 p.m. on the PSRG repeater in Seattle, Washington. And, hey, don't be a stranger out there. It's always a good, fun social net, and come meet your friends. The next one coming up, of course, is Jack's Nooner, KI7RMU, hosting that one. There is a Zumba Q tonight at 6:30. Love to see you there. Let's see. We have the Puget Sound Boaters Net meets on this very same repeater every morning at 7:47 a.m. The Simplex Net is now on 146.56 every Saturday evening at 8 p.m. So if you're tired of playing the repeater game, go out and poke your radio antenna in the right direction and see what you can do on the Simplex Net. It's always a lot of fun. All right, the Radio Club of Tacoma has an open house every Saturday from 10 to 2, so go check that out. Let me let it drop for just a second. Okay, this is Kilo Delta 7, Papa Whiskey Bravo Dave, High Desert Fire Radio. Coming up August 17th, right? Is that right? That was done. Never mind. September 17th, new net number 2500. Holy cow, Jack. What are you started? Anyway, go check it out. I am sure there will be all kinds of fun things going on. September 17th, new net number 2500. September 19th is Talk Like a Pirate Day. So, hey, arrgh, mateys. Get ready for that one. Looking forward to it. So, being the High Desert Pirate Radio. So, there you go. And that is the news from the High Desert this morning, at least what I have. So, I am listening for more radio check-ins. Let's keep this thing going. Who's out there that would like to check in? I am listening for you. Come ahead.
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18: Sure. Good morning there, Dave, and everyone on the net. K9BDC, Brooks here, mobile in Newcastle, just hopping on to 405 South here. Headed down to Kent this morning. Got to stop and get some gas first, because I think I'm running on fumes. Anyway, overcast day up here today. I think I heard that there might be some rain in our forecast coming soon. Not at the moment, though. But a little bit cooler weather. I'm not going to complain. It has been kind of warm. But I would like the sun to come back. I did hear that this week we will get our last 8 p.m. sunset of the year. So that's a little bit sad, but that's all right. We at least get those nice late sunsets up here in the PNW. Enjoy that. Anyway, let's see. So my mom will be in town tonight. She's kind of coming up to help with the baby a little bit. Megan is back to work. The kids started school today, so she's been going into work since last week, a couple days here and there. But now she's got students today, so there's that to look forward to. And then Miss Elizabeth is at daycare now, so this will be, I think, her third full day of daycare. So anyway, so that's where we're at. All kinds of stuff going on, all kinds of change. happy time. Anyway, thanks for doing the net, Dave. 73 K9 BDC.
6: Hey, Brooks, great to hear from you as always. So you take care and mobile safe out there. And yeah, I'm sure the first few days of daycare are going to be traumatic for everybody. So there you go. Well, have a wonderful Wednesday hump day and week.
18: Anyway, let's see. So my mom will be in town tonight. She's kind of coming up.

0: 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Anyway, thanks for doing the net, Dave. 73 all K9PDC.
1: Hey, Brooks, great to hear from you as always. So you take care and mobile safe out there. And yeah, I'm sure the first few days of daycare are going to be traumatic for everybody. So there you go. Well, have a wonderful Wednesday hump day, and we will catch you later. And I have to back up with a huge apology to Bill. My apologies. I don't know how I skipped over you, but I did. KM7 Alpha Yankee Delta. Let's get a report real quick. Come ahead, please.
2: Kilo Mike 7 Alpha Yankee Delta. Had to answer the door real quick. Had a special delivery. Had some ironwood delivered from me to me, or to me from a good friend of mine down in Arizona. And that's about all I got. I was kind of an INO, but that's all I got. Kilo Mike 7 Alpha Yankee Delta, Bill and Canyon Park.
1: Well, hold on there just a second. I got to know what you're going to do with the ironwood. Now you got me intrigued. What's going on with the ironwood thing? Come ahead.
2: This is pretty wild ironwood. It's a burl, and it's absolutely stunningly beautiful. I make knives, and these are knife handles. Scales for the knife people, but I make custom knives. These are pretty much trophy knives, and ironwood has been my favorite wood for that. I've got some other ones, but this ironwood, I just can't find anything that is more beautiful than this stuff, and it polishes up with 7500 grit sandpaper. And then I buff it up to high polish, but you don't even need to put oil or anything on there. It just is just absolutely beautiful wood. Break. And anyway, this friend of mine down in Arizona gets it for me, and he just sent about 15 pounds of it up to me, and it's all burl ironwood, and it's just absolutely beautiful stuff. I can't wait to get in, put some polish on some of it. I polish it all up to see what looks good and which knife it's going to go on to. So, thank you very much. Back to the net. This is Kilo Mike 7, Alpha Yankee Delta, Bill in Canyon Park.
1: Hey, Bill, great to hear from you. I'm very glad I remembered to come back and get your report. Man, yeah, ironwood. Wow, it's gorgeous stuff. I've seen some work done with it, and yeah, absolutely stunning, for sure. As a luthier, I build a lot of my own tools and stuff, and, you know, curved bottom planes and that kind of thing, and one of the woods I've always loved working with is lignum vitae, which is a very oily, you know, high-density material. It used to be used as bearings for ship propellers, shafts, and in fact, it probably still is, as far as I know. And very self-lubricating, but nice stuff for making tools out of. So, but it will polish up like ironwood. It's just absolutely stunning. You don't need a finish on it. You just polish the heck out of it, and it's just deep and rich, and it's like you can almost see into it like an agate. So, beautiful stuff. So, hey, glad to talk to you. Thank you much for being patient with me, and I apologize for skipping over you there. But glad I caught it and came back. So, hey, 73s, have a great day, and we'll catch you later. This is Kilo Delta 7, Papa Whiskey Bravo Dave, the High Desert Pirate Radio, and I'm listening for more radio check-ins. Name and call sign, please. Come ahead.
3: KI7, Zulu Echo India, recheck.
1: Yeah, go ahead, Tim, with the recheck.
3: I think it was Brooks that mentioned kids are getting back to school, which reminds me, this is a time for all of us people who are driving around out there on four wheels or whatever number of wheels your vehicle might have, to, you know, watch out for the kiddies. You know, some of these, it's their first year in school or whatever. And I know sometimes I have caught myself zooming around maybe a little quicker than I should, but watch out specifically at intersections or not at intersections.

0: or anywhere else, and be nice to the kids. Kind of funny because I guess it was Seattle had set this goal, maybe it was Washington State, for zero fatalities, which of course is like, you know, an impossible goal. I don't know why they you know, state these things. But the traffic accidents have actually not been going down. A lot of them are, you know, car-pedestrian accidents, car-bicycle accidents, what have you. So keep an eye out. Drive safely for everyone. KI7ZEI.
1: Thank you for the reminder there, Tim. Much appreciated. And yes, indeed, with kids going back to school, pay attention to those school zones for sure. And don't get a ticket going through one of those too quickly, especially in Seattle, because you have the red light, you know, the speed cameras up there. We don't have very many of those in Oregon, but, and in fact, there are none in the town I live in. But, do beware, and it's a good reminder to slow down. Pay attention. Okay, thank you much. Have a great Wednesday. Next check-in, please.
2: N7CJE, I guess this is a recheck.
1: Ah, there you are. Go ahead.
3: Chattanooga, Tennessee. This is my first time ever talking on EchoLink, and I like it pretty well.
1: Okay, hang on there. I had a recheck, but let me get the call sign from the Tennessee station real quick before I do the recheck. Station out of Tennessee, can you come back with your call sign slowly and phonetically for me?
3: Yes, sir. This is KR4LWL, Howard in Chattanooga, Tennessee.
1: Howard, I've got you on the list. I'll look forward to getting for a report from you here. But let me catch this recheck real quick, and then I'll come back for your report. So hang on just a second. Recheck, go ahead. Take it away.
2: Yeah, back again. N7CJE, Randy here in the deep, dark wilds of southern Des Moines, just above the sound. Anywho, sorry about that a while ago. Yeah, I'm up into a bunch of reconstruction here. We're doing some projects, and now they all decide to call back, get this work done. So starting next week, I got contractors coming in, and we're doing a bunch of sheetrock work here in the house. Yay! fun. In the meantime, I'm still digging a big old hole out back to pour concrete for the base of this tower I'll be putting up here in the next few weeks. So there's my time. N7CJ.
1: Great to hear from you, and thanks for coming back with the recheck there. I knew you would be back, and so I was kind of listening for you. And, contractors, yeah, we just had a contractor come in yesterday. It looks like we're going to pull the trigger on a huge bank of batteries for our solar arrays on the roof and put battery backup on, so it will kind of get us off the grid for a while, so that's going to be kind of fun. So speaking of working with contractors, we're waiting for him to come back with the final bid, and we'll pull the trigger and get this show on the road. So there you go. Well, 73s, have a great Wednesday, and we will catch you later. Howard, what's going on in Tennessee? Come ahead, please.
3: Nothing much there, buddy. Yeah, I just got into this EchoLink stuff, I was just flipping around through here, and I heard you, and I just figured I'd just come in and say hello, and it seems like it's going to be a pretty good day today. I just hope it don't get too hot like it normally has, but other than that, everything's pretty well on my way.
1: Roger that. Well, you know, I'm doing the net in Seattle here, and but I live in Central Oregon, so I'm coming in on an all-star node to the repeater there in Seattle. So, hey, welcome aboard. You're always welcome here, and this net meets every day at 9 a.m., noon, and 9 p.m. Pacific time. So please don't be a stranger. Come in anytime you'd like. We'd love to hear from you and hear what's going on in Tennessee. So I had another station in Tennessee earlier today, so that was kind of fun. So, hey, glad to have you aboard. And if you are done with your report, could you do me a favor and end with your call sign for me?
3: there, buddy. Yeah, I enjoyed it there, and I mean, I appreciate the welcome, and y'all have a good rest of the day, and we'll catch you on down the road. It's me, J.R. Fuller, L.W.L. I'll be clear.
1: Well, great to meet your acquaintance, and welcome aboard. Hey, great to hear from you. Happy Wednesday. All right, that takes me to the bottom of that list of one. Who else is out there that would like to check in? I'm listening for you. Come ahead.
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1: Okay, copy. All right, slow down here. I copied a KB7 Mike Alpha India, maybe? Is that right? Bill, I got you on the list, so don't jump in there. But there was another station, I think it was KB7 Mike Alpha India, maybe? Or correct me on your call sign, and go ahead.
4: Hey, I am a zero, not a seven. I'm just like President Trump, a big fat zero.
1: Copied you that time. Go ahead with your report. Take it away.
4: You know, I appreciate that. I almost missed you guys. I keep, for some reason, your first net of the day. That starts at 11, or actually, it'd be 9 your time, correct?
1: Roger that. We have nets here on this repeater at 9 a.m., noon, and 9 p.m. Pacific time. And yes, this started at 9 a.m. Back to you.
4: Cool. Okay. I got it written down for the two o'clock one night. Well, it's your noon net. I have to be there too. I usually get to that one, but for some reason I keep missing this one if I want to get in. I just got back from the gym. Been working out a little bit. Not too much. I mean, basically, I'm trying to get my leg back into shape. About 3 months ago, I wasn't walking at all because they did a total knee replacement. Now I'm just trying to strengthen it up enough where I can go out and do POTA anytime I want to, which I'm trying, but I want to go further out. I want to do more longer hikes, so I'm working on that. I was going to do POTA this morning at one of the local parks, but I got my gear. I got about 40 pounds of gear I take with me. I walked out the door and I took it to the car. It was so hot outside, I got about halfway to the car, I turned around, went back in the house and said, nope, I'm going to go to the gym where it's cool and AC so I can work out and not sweat. So now you know the whole story for today. Back to net control, KV0MAI.
1: Roger that. No, I totally understand that one. I've done that a couple of times, so it's like, uh-oh, nope, I'm not doing that yard work today. It ain't happening. So we can wait till it cools off a little bit, for sure. So, hey, you have a wonderful Wednesday. Thanks for coming by and saying hi, and we will catch you later. Let's see what Bill is up to. K7TTY, you got the ball. Take it away.
6: I'm waiting for it to time out, but I'll go ahead. K7TTY going. Not much to report today. You know, people talking about the hot and getting sweaty and things like that. I put my shorts on today and a short sleeve shirt, t-shirt. Decided I was going to go with the wife out there for a drive to run some errands. We ran the errands. One of the errands was going to see my doctor to have him check up on some bridge works that we're working on. But I got outside, it was overcast and it was cold. the temperature outside was enough to freeze your butt off. Well, ass, but I used butt, B-U-T squared instead of the other one. But I decided to come back inside, you know, like the other gentleman, and just stay a little bit warmer instead of freezing. Supposed to get up into the 70s today, high 70s. But I'm beginning to doubt if it's even going to get that high, you know, which is compared to about a week ago where the temperatures were boiling. Let me see if I still got the repeater. Well, I guess I still have it. I guess I don't understand the timeout on it. But that's about the gist of it. Nothing else really to report. I was reading stories on my iPhone, you know, to pick up the day until I finally woke up. And then I'll probably go into the other computer room and work on Chirp software for programming my Baofeng radios. And then, of course, there's another program that I'm using that only works on the Baofeng, and I forget that one. It's like a K3 something something something, but I'm not looking in front of the computer, but actually pretty nice software. Unfortunately, I can't copy from one to the other. I have to do it one frequency at a time, one PL tone at a time. There's just no brute way to go between that Excel and the other program. But other than that, that's my story. I'm sticking to it. K7TTY, Bell and Renton.
1: Hey, Bill, great to hear from you this morning as always. And yeah, that Chirp program works real well with the little Baofengs for sure. It's I know I did some of my radios that way. Yep, it's really a lot easier than doing it with the key, trying to do it on the keypad on the radio, I'll tell you. Holy cow, what a cumbersome mess that is, so there you go. Well, 73s, and we will catch you later. Have a great day, and that takes me to the bottom of the list. Who else is out there that would like to check in on this beautiful Wednesday morning? Come ahead.
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1: K1ORQ, we are down the onesies twosies, so go ahead with your report. 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
7: This is K1ORQ returning from Bradley, Maine. In Bradley, we are about an hour's drive west of Mount Desert Island, and Bar Harbor is on Mount Desert Island, a popular tourist place where people from Maine just don't go in the summer. But anyway, beautiful day here in Maine. I heard someone getting talking about getting a new knee. Well, I am waiting to get next month, October. I'll be getting a new left hip. My 80-year-old hip is... needs replacement, and I did some mowing this morning in areas where I can't mow with my tractor and with a push mower because of the terrain, and I'm a little bit of hurting right now, taking a break, a leave, and icing it, and anyway, thanks for having me aboard, and we are having a very nice day here in Maine today. But we do need rain. We've been, we're in a drought situation here. All our lawns are pretty much yellow, and we watch the weather, and if we could just have a tenth of what some people are getting with the flooding in central U.S., we would be happy. But anyway, with that, I'll put it back to Net Control. This is K1ORQ.
1: Oh, roger that. Yeah, we in the Northwest are under extreme drought conditions right now and can totally identify with your, shortness of rain. We could use a lot. But, can you say? Hang on just a second. Okay, now I'm back. My voice is back, at least. Totally identify with that. Well, hey, thanks for coming by and saying hi. And, we will look forward to hearing from you again. Don't be a stranger on this net. We're always welcome, and we will catch you later. Happy Wednesday. Who else is out there? This is Kilo Delta 7, Pop-Up Whiskey Bravo Days, the High Desert Pirate Radio. And I am listening for more radio check-ins. Who's out there? Come ahead.
8: Kilo Juliet 7, Romeo Alpha Bravo, Sammy.
1: The working and lurking are out there. Yes, KJ7RAB, take it away. What you got, Cammy?
8: Oh boy, am I working and lurking today. Cammy here, KJ7RAB. First day back from being off for about a week and a half, and it was glorious, but I am paying for it today. I didn't do a stitch of work while I was out, and that was so luxurious. I could get used to that pretty quickly, but logging in today, holy moly, wading through emails, and people are pinging me on the chat, and calling me, and all the things. So I just need to get everything sorted, and I'm committed to not stressing out about it. Because, you know, to what end? I'm just working my way through it as best I can and as quickly as I can. And, you know, that's what I'm doing today. I'm so thankful it's not a million degrees as well. That would just kind of add insult to injury. It's the perfect temperature for me to be here and not stress out. And I really appreciate the net. And all of you keeping me company while I'm here digging myself out of this pile of work. So thank you for that. KJ7RAV, back to net control.
1: Our sympathies go out to you with your lack of freedom. Oh, what can I say? Sam's having an interesting time because she's no longer working on Fridays, so she works a four-day week now. And, it's like, yeah, by Monday she's like, I can get used to this. I don't need to go back. But, of course, she's retiring in about a month, so there you go. Just over a month now, I guess. Anyway. Well, hey, great to hear from you, Cammy. And hang in there. You know, that's always the price we pay for taking vacation, is that then it all piles up and it comes back to haunt you. So double time for a few days to get caught back up. So, hey, have a great day. And we will catch you later. Who else is out there that would like to check in? Come ahead.

Okay, I got a station on Dew Drop In that's coming in on Dew Drop In that you're not quite holding the repeater. Let's give it another try. I'd sure love to talk to you if we can get you in. Come ahead. Okay, nothing heard. Who else is out there? I'm listening for you. Comments, complaints, anything for the good of the net? Come ahead.

All right. Well, maybe it's time to put a bow on it this morning. Well, hey, everybody, great to hear from everyone this morning. Thank you so much for your participation and support. Much appreciated. Thank you to the PSRG for the repeater use. And, hey, we had 26 unique check-ins this morning, and number of rechecks and rice checks and wheat checks. We have 8 different states check in, 2 different countries, so that's awesome. I'm going to put it down as 10:10 as a closing time just for grins. And everybody have a wonderful and safe day out there. Happy Wednesday hump day. And go have a cherry popsicle. There you go. All right. Everybody have a great day. 73 stall. Return the repeater to its normal use. And this is Kilo Delta 7. Papa Whiskey Bravo Dave. The High Desert Pirate Radio saying bye.

0: 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KEQFT back to net control.
1: All right there, Uncle Fred. Well, let's hope the Guardians go all the way there. We're going to say 73 to you. Enjoy that beautiful day. And, yeah, we're going to get out on the kayak. So we're going to say 73 for now. And that's going to be Northern Mark, DCFTD. What's going on?
2: Okay, so okay, not a lot. Just doing the thing. I don't know what the temperature is. I haven't checked that. Like I go do right now.

0: Good afternoon. This is Jack, KI7RMU, and this is the Noon Net on the WW7PSR 2-meter repeater operated by the Puget Sound Repeater Group here in Seattle, Washington. It's Wednesday, August 26th, 2026. 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Again, I'm Jack, KI7RMU. Come ahead now with your call sign and name, please.
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0: All right, Tim, I've got you. Tugboat, I've got you. Who's next?
3: Hello, Juliet 7 Bravo India Hotel. This is Bill.
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0: Hey George, stand by please. KI7 ZEI Tim. Good afternoon. What's going on?
6: Hey Jack, I'm Mobile 2. So I hosted the net on Lake Washington Ham Club this morning, and I was trying to get down to Olympia, because I got a friend in the hospital down there, and the doctor was going to come by about 1 o'clock, and I was hoping to get down there to talk with the doctor a little bit, since I haven't talked to them, find out what's going on with my friend. Anyway, make a long story short, I stopped kind of not too far from your place to host the net, because if I got further south, I knew I was going to be out of radio range for the Lake Washington Ham Club repeater. And I finished up the net about 25 minutes ago, and somehow I was a little further east than your place, and I ended up down by Lake Washington Boulevard, Montlake Boulevard, by the Husky Stadium. And the traffic was stopped here for 15 minutes. I was stuck in the traffic. It's finally moving. I'm finally going to get on 520 so I can get over to I-5, but I guess I'm not going to get down to Olympia by 1 o'clock. So anyway, that's how my day is going. It's beautiful weather out. It started out completely overcast. Right now it's about 99% clouds. But it is going to warm up later today. It's a beautiful time to get out, 69 degrees, and I suggest if you want to walk the dog or work in the yard or whatever it is you want to do outside, this is a perfect time to do it, because the sun will come out later, and we've got a few more warm days, a few more pretty hot days this week. But anyway, beautiful day for everyone all around. Thanks for letting me in there, KI7CEI.
0: All right, well, I'm hoping you have the chance to meet up with that doctor for your friend there in hospital in Olympia. Do let us know, and I've gathered together some information that might be helpful for further investigation of your friend's issues. So, maybe contact me after the net today if you can. Okay? All right, you take care, Tim. KJ7VXH Tugboat, good afternoon.
7: Good afternoon, Jack, and everybody on the net. KJ7ZXH here, and right now I'm sitting in a parking lot here in Silverdale and waiting for the XYL to finish doing her shopping. And I figured, hey, you know, might as well get on the net here and see what's going on. Working on a little project right now and trying to build myself a launcher so I can get my antennas back up in the air. And I'm just sort of going by, just sort of winging it right now. I don't have any real plans, but I've got like a 3-inch piece of PVC, and I'm probably going to have to try to find me about a 2.5-inch piece, and hopefully that'll launch a tennis ball. And if I can get that and get that all working right, and I can hopefully get back on HF again, and that would really make me happy. So anyways, I'm going to be stopping at the local hardware store there and see what they've got and enjoy a piece of the beefsteak, and also stopping over at Harbor Freight to pick up a few things over there as well. But anyway, that's what's going on with my world right now. As I'm playing music, and I'll be hosting an open mic tonight, so that'd be good too. Always like to get that money coming in. Hi, hi. So anyways, I'm going to get it back to you, Jack. This is KJ7DXH. 73, everybody.
0: All right, well, good luck with your project. Yeah, we used to call those potato guns. Of course, you can launch all kinds of things out of those, but do be careful, will you, constructing it and using it. It could be that you send your tennis ball into the next county, just depending on how much fuel you have in the chamber, if you know what I mean. Anyway, all right, well, hey, you have a great afternoon. Tugboat, always good to hear from you. KJ7BIH, hi, Bill.
3: Just a minute, I'm going to call. Okay. Hey, Chuck. Well, KJ7 BIH here. We had a great weekend. We kind of panicked on Friday because we were setting up for the RSVP Seattle to Vancouver race. Cascade says rides, not races. And 1,300 people expected, and we lost connectivity to Mount Constitution, which is the northern repeater we were going to use. Don't know what happened, but Saturday morning when we started testing around 5:30, it was working. So we were muchly relieved. Worked a very long day moving riders from Seattle up to Bellingham, and the Lyman Hill repeater was okay, not great, but we got all the riders up there safely. I think we had one ambulance at fault on that day, and we started up again on 0500 on Sunday morning and worked until about 1800 Sunday to get all the riders safely into Vancouver. Quite a challenge, a lot of software involved, several programs. Learning new programs all the time, used to manage the events, the issues, the various things that are going on, and a lot of technology going on. I would encourage anyone who's a ham to learn how to do this. Being a net control operator is complicated. It's more than just talking on the radio. There's an awful lot of coordination that has to be done, as you know. But it's an essential skill for any ham or an assault. Always looking for volunteers to do that, being net control operators on these nets, and for the events. KJ7BIH, back on that.
0: All right, Bill. Well, it sounds like a very successful ride. 1,300 riders. Yep, that's a lot of business to go back and forth. I tell you, that is really, really great job. Hey, did you happen to use Starlink for a backup to anything?
3: Nope. Starlink was not involved. We had, they used a Zello to let the Cascade and SAGs talk to each other. Mostly through text. But there was no internet involved other than that. Well, we used a Google Meet to coordinate between the net control operators and Cascade operations. We kept that open the whole time, and that helped a lot. We also discovered you cannot have net control in the same place as ops because they're very chatty. They're always talking about stuff that's important to them but not important to the hams. KJ7BIH, back to them.
0: Yeah, that can really be difficult to maintain focus when you've got a lot of people chattering around you. All right, well, hey, very good, Bill. Thank you very much for your volunteer efforts and to all the hams and all the other volunteers that helped support the ride to Vancouver. That is awesome. All right, Bill, you have a great afternoon. KF7AZP, we're going to go talk to Alec in just a moment. It's 10 minutes past the top of the hour, 12:10 p.m. I'm Jack, KI7RMU. Alec, KF7AZV, good afternoon.
8: And good afternoon to you as well, Jack. This is Alec, KF7AZV. And I just learned about something very interesting. The control arms for the Volvo just showed up literally at 11:58 there. So I opened those real quick to make sure they're the right part. And inside the packaging is this little piece of craft paper. And it says anti-corrosion paper. Also, corrosion schutzpap, yeah. I like that part. Anyways, or the German one. Anyways, I looked it up, and yeah, actually, it's got some sort of, like, volatile compounds in it, basically, which sounds really scary, but they're not unhealthy or anything. They release vapors when they're placed in a package or whatever with anything metal, and it prevents corrosion, which I think is really cool, because I have an issue with corrosion in my tools, in my toolbox, and I either have to constantly keep them treated with lin oil, and that's just, I don't like my tools being oily all the time. I like to touch a clean tool. Anyways, so yeah, I'm looking into this, and they make other like little foams and little cups that stick to the wall and stuff, and you just slap one of those in your toolbox, and it prevents corrosion. So that's interesting to me. I don't care if anybody else thinks it's interesting. I'm going to share. Anyways, so the control arms are here. That's what I'm about to head out to do now, start getting those all put on. However, we do have a snafu with the bolts. We've gone back twice now. We got the first bolts. I looked it up, and I read they were M10s. Nope, they're M12s. So we got the M12s. And I also read a lot of people like to change from a e-torx head, the 12-point bolt, to just a regular hex head bolt for ease of certain things. So we got those, and as it turns out, they're not really going to kind of fit because we'll be so close to this EV axle. I don't trust something that's, yeah, that close to a nut. So fortunately, though, they do have other bolts. So we'll go get a different bolt, but Ken took my car to work today, so I'm not in the shape I should be in. I was going to say I could ride my bike over there. They're not that far, but I will be dead by the time I come back, so I'm not going to do that. Anyways, hopefully everybody is having a good day. I think just now the sun is clearing up. In fact, yes, literally just now, the sunshine has just burst in through my office window. So enjoy the sunshine, everybody, and stay cool. It'll get warmer. So thanks for running the net check. This is KS7AZB.
0: All right, have a great afternoon. It's a great day to do just about anything, isn't it? Well, I was just kind of curious about that anti-corrosion paper, and I find it endlessly amazing how many different things and subjects and things come up on the net, and that is one that I had not heard of, anti-corrosion paper. How about that? And I see the discs as well that you can get that help prevent corrosion. That is pretty interesting to me. Anyway. All right, well, Alex, say hi to Ken and have a great afternoon, will you? All right, 13 minutes past the top of the hour. Let's go talk to George, KB0MAI.

0: KB0MAI, George, you are up.
1: 3 Foxtrot, Bravo X-ray. Ben, just in and out, driving around Northern Ontario on a POC radio.
0: All right, Ben, I've got your IO. Thanks for checking in today. Have a great afternoon. I was looking for George. Called for George twice. Let's try again. KB0MAI.
2: Yep, I'm here, KB0MAI. I was having a problem. Got kicked off the system somehow, some way, but I'm back. Everything's doing fine. I checked in this morning with you guys, too. Not much has changed. Should do some chores, but it's so hot outside. I should go out there and cut grass. I don't really want to. I'm supposed to go out and do POTA today, and I turned around and came back inside. I've been a real wussy today when it comes to exerting myself in the heat. Maybe I'll do better tomorrow, but I wanted to check in, say hi to everybody, and just wish everybody a good day the rest of the evening. With that, we'll just turn it back to Net Control, KB0MAI.
0: Well, wait a minute there, George. Why not do the POTA? Is it just extremely hot there today?
2: Yeah, I was all set and ready to go, packed everything up, and I got the case with the radio and the battery and everything in it, and that weighs about 20 pounds. But then my antenna and everything else, my computer and all that stuff, I have in another bag, and that weighs probably about 30 pounds. And so I grabbed both and with my keys, and I was heading outside, and I got about halfway to the car, and I stopped, and I realized, man, it is really humid out here today. I mean, it was just stifling. And I have a little bit of asthma problem, so that I also have a sweating problem. I don't like to sweat. Anyhow, I decided there'll be cooler days, and so I turned around, walked back inside, and then I went to the gym. I did work out today, but it was, you know, in the gym, it's all air-conditioned. So that's been my day so far, and I've been checking into a whole bunch of nets, including yours. Back to you, sir, KB0MAI.
0: All right, well, next time you do get an opportunity to get out there and do a POTA activation, hey, you're all packed up, right? Hopefully it'll be less humid. Oh, man, that's great. All right, well, good to hear you there. Thank you so much, George. Always good to hear from you. All right, we had from Cache Bay, Ontario, Ben dropped by at V3FBX. Thank you, Ben. Hope you have a great afternoon. Let's see who else is out there. 16 minutes past the top of the hour, 12:16. I'm Jack, KI7RMU. Come ahead now, call sign and name.
3: 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I'm an IO today, Jack.
0: All right, Mike, that's down. N7CVN with an IO, N1KEN. Ken, are you wanting to get on the list, sir?
4: Yes, sir, Mr. Jack.
0: That was so 10 seconds ago. I've got you on the list. 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
0: All right, Dean, I've got you on the list. 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
5: KI7UEF.
0: Hey, good afternoon. Matt, I have you on the list. Anybody else? All right, I've got you, Brent, KQFT, and I've got Skipper on the line as well, KM7AJM. Skipper, are you an IO today, or are you in?
6: I'm mobile, so I better be an IO today, Jack. Thanks for doing the net.
0: All right, Skipper. Hey, safe travels. Thank you very much for checking in, everybody. Hold on a second. Let's go back up to the top of this segment of the new net list. N7CVN, Mike with an IO. Have a great afternoon. Mike, N1KEN. Ken, what's going on?
4: Well, Jack, hello, and everyone on the net. Yes, talking about weather and warm weather. You know, Jack, we were out working yesterday, taking some samples. at about 2 o'clock in the afternoon. It was 95 degrees. That is way above my limit. And it's funny, the Salvation Army pulled up and gave Pam and I a bunch of waters and Gatorades and all sorts of stuff to stay cool and hydrated. I thought that was really nice of them. And, yeah, back at it tomorrow, taking a little break today because it's going to be a little cooler today. It's going to be 93 instead of 95. A little bit much for me at that, my age, well, any age, I think, to be out there in the temperatures out there in the blazing sun. So tomorrow's supposed to be 85 or 83, 10 degrees cooler. We'll get back at it tomorrow, and otherwise that. So, just listening to the net, and it's a good day to stay inside where it's nice and cool and air conditioning. And, yeah, got to stay hydrated, too. So, with that, Jack, anyway, we're here, well, it's just us. So, it's N1KN10 and River and Molly the dogs. The wife is off doing errands. Anyway, back to you, Jack.
0: All right, well, you know, as you can probably tell already, the summer is winding down ever so slowly, so you don't have to hang on for too much longer, and then you can just totally relax and go out and enjoy some rain. Anyway, all right, say hi to River, say hi to Molly, and Pam when she returns. Good to hear you there, Ken. All right, speaking of POTA, I believe the Dean is taking the day off today. That's what I thought I heard. And maybe he's even doing a POTA activation, KG7ODB. Hi, Dean.
2: Good afternoon, Jack, and everyone on the net. Yes, I am on my way to do another POTA activation. I'm going to check out Winchester Reservoir, which is kind of north of Moses Lake. And so as far as the heat is concerned, I've got my plan is if it gets too hot, my setup is such that I can connect my iPad to my radio over Wi-Fi, and I can sit in the air-conditioned car and do FT8 while the radio and the antenna sit in the hot sun. So, yeah, I stayed overnight at Tianawe Community Forest. It's a big campground. And then before that, I did a POTA at Lake Easton, which was just really nice. It was just really a perfect day out there, although I was only there for about 2 hours. But I did activate at Tianawe Community Forest, too. And on the map, they call it Tianawe State Forest, but it's the same thing. And this is kind of northeast, about 10 miles northeast of Cleellum. So anyway, we're just trying to enjoy these days while I can. So because they don't last forever, they could be gone. You know, after this week, you never know. We could be in rain for 8 months, but I'll still do POTA then, though. Anyway, KG7ODB, back to that.
0: All right, well, have a great day. Man, what a great couple of days for POTA activity. You are just going for it. Hey, real quick, though, so is Winchester Reservoir, is that anywhere near Winchester Cathedral?
2: You know, Jack, I wish you had not said that, because when I saw that on the list a couple of days ago, I was thinking, I got to activate there, but then it turns, like, that is one of those earworm songs, you know, the new vaudeville band had that big hit, I think it was 1966, and yeah, so that song has just been blasting through my head. So, you know, a little background of that song. It was basically created by one guy with studio musicians. Then he got a hit, and he originally tried to get the Bonzo Dog Doodah Band to back him up, but they turned him down for a tour. But I guess he got some other people. And anyway, enough about Winchester Cathedral. It's on to Winchester Reservoir, KG7ODD.
0: I have been a success in the earworm planting. Oh, that is so funny. I knew you'd think of that as soon as you saw that on the map. Oh, my goodness. Oh, that's such a funny song. God, we used to just go scream around the house. We hear that on our pocket radios and just sing that in the weird voices that the guy uses. Anyway. Bonzo Dog Doodah Band, that's another good one, too. All right, Dean, have a great afternoon. Thank you for dropping by. KI7UEF, Matt, what's going on?
5: Good day to you, Jack, as well as Dean and everyone else. Nice to hear Dean's having some nice summer playtime across the Cascades there. Hopefully it's not too smoky over there, or the western prevailing winds will take care of that. That area is really cool. There is an airstrip around Easton, I believe, and I believe I've been in there once. I can't remember for certain, but that area is really cool area. I want to go visit that area and do the Palouse Cascades Trail. But anyways, I'm back here in the high desert today. I've been on the go as per usual. A week ago today, Jack, I attended the Viral Sensation, who you may or may not be. I'll bet Dean has heard of these guys, gals. I don't know what they are because they're always covered up. But the band's name is a French name, Engin de Poitrine. And they're kind of this viral, multi-tonal sensation. Anyways, a buddy of, that's like the hottest ticket in town, you know. And a buddy of mine invited me. He said there was an extra ticket someone had purchased but no one was spoken for, and the ticket was bequeathed to myself. And so me, my friend Jeff, and the person Raven who bought the tickets all went to the show last Wednesday at the Independent in the lovely little Divisadero neighborhood of San Francisco. First time at that venue. It's a great venue. Everything was great about it except for an overzealous bouncer that was patrolling the curbside and aggressively took my half-drinking Pilsner beer away from me. I was not... But anyways, here, I better cut my time here and wish you all a happy, happy Wednesday. Thanks for having me, Jack. KI7UEF.
0: Hold up just a second. You are always just a font of knowledge about just so many different things. Engin de Poitrine. Listen to this, Matt. Did you know this? The duo gained international attention following a breakout live performance on the KEXP YouTube channel, which, of course, there's so many great performances there, but did you know that?
5: Absolutely, that was kind of their breakout thing on the KEXP little studios station there. Great vid. That really does show what they're like. No vocals, are very limited, and when they do use vocals, they're like very weird and alien sounding like. Not really like my cup of tea, but just knowing how viral and popular they are right now, and having a ticket offered to me, I didn't even think about it for more than about 3 seconds. I said, yes, I'll go. And it was on top of a very busy other commitments that I had to then, you know, make logistics around and stuff. So we made it happen, Jack. Have a great day. KI7UEF.
0: All right, wow, sounds like a great show. Anytime you get offered a ticket, even for a small club, you know that ticket was not $2, all right? So, yeah, you just got to jump on those opportunities because you'll kick yourself later if you didn't. All right, have a great day. Good to hear you, Matt. Glad you're back home. KEHQFT, Fred, what's going on in Medina, Ohio, sir?
7: Thank you, Jack. Currently 78 degrees. I haven't been on the net for a while here, so here I am. I don't know if you guys have been discussing it at all, but really fine actress, you know, one of the best of my time. Just, I think she's a beautiful person inside and out, and, yeah. Some of her songs will I believe in the country music genre, as well as a little bit of rock and roll. She's a member of the Rock and Roll Hall of Fame. So, rest in peace, Dolly, and everybody out there, have a good day. KAQFT, back to Nick and Drew.
0: Well, she may be gone, but not forgotten. We will continue to live on and remember Dolly every day. I tell you, just worldwide popularity, one of the most popular people out there, just one of the nicest people, philanthropic in so many different ways. Just, she was involved with everything, and everybody was involved with her. Really just amazing. Yes, we've been talking about her on the net for sure. Yes, indeed, we will be for a long time. All right, well, thank you so much for that. Yeah, go crank up some Dolly, Fred. Come on now. All right. You have a great afternoon. Thanks for the memories. And, hey, you have a good one, okay? Skipper, drop by, KM7AJM. I'm Jack, KI7RMU, 30 minutes past the top of the hour, 12:30 here in Seattle. I'm Jack, KI7RMU. More check-ins, please, for the noon net. If you'd like to join us, call, sign, and name.
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0: Afternoon, Greg. I've got you on the list. Anybody else?
11: KJ5, Golf, Whiskey, November, Will.
0: Good afternoon, Will. I have you on the list as well. Let's hold there. Let's go back to Dave in Sacramento or somewhere nearby, most likely. N6QDY.
12: Hello there, Jack and the net. N6QDY. Currently in Rescue, California, which is where I was the day before, so we'll be up here the rest of the week pretty much with the contractors and so forth. I sent you a picture there, Jack, on your phone, so anyways, and it's 2,000-something feet. I thought I miscalculated. I thought it was 1,600, but it's 2,000-something, so anyways. Just wanted to get in here and say hi to you and the net, and we'll be here. We'll be monitoring. Thanks for doing what you do. Back to net control, N6QDY in Rescue, California.
0: Hold up a second there, Dave. Yesterday, or when you originally reported in from Rescue, you said it was approximately 1,200 feet, but today it could be 1,600, it could be 2,000. Is it going to be 2,400 feet tomorrow?
12: I thought I said 1,600. I said, I better get in there and correct myself, but I said 1,200, didn't I? No, that's why I took a snapshot and I sent it to you there, so... Yeah, it's 2,000 plus. So you'll see it on your phone. N6QDY. Thanks for keeping me honest, Jack.
0: Hey, somebody's got to do it right. Oh, no, that's funny. All right, well, hopefully the photo is you standing next to the elevation sign there. Oh, man, that's funny. All right, Dave, have a great afternoon. Always good to hear from you, my friend. We've got to recheck Malik. KM7AZV.
8: Hello again, Jack. Just a comment on the Dolly Parton. Yes, a loss, of course, but yeah, I made sure to listen to two of her albums this morning, A Coat of Many Colors, great album, and Jolene, of course, which has the song I Will Always Love You, which I always forget is actually a Dolly Parton song, because I was born the year Whitney Houston recorded her version of it, so that was more popular for me growing up and stuff. But yes, great artist, and also literally right as that last station finished talking about Dolly Parton and ended their transmission, the next song shuffling in my playlist was actually Jolene by Dolly Parton, and I've just gone back to my regular old playlist. So yes, even on a regular day, Dolly Parton will be heard and not missed, that is for certain. And next on my playlist is A Total Change of Pace, Clint Eastwood by The Gorillaz. Anyway, thanks for KS7AZV.
0: Well, I don't know if that is enough albums by Dolly there, and here's why. I'm just looking this up real quick. Dolly Parton released 49 solo studio albums. Her complete discography also features various other types of releases, 4 collaborative albums, 9 live albums, 6 soundtrack albums, 1 EP, and approximately 222 compilation albums globally. Wow, that is crazy. All right, well, Dolly, Dolly, Dolly all the time, right? 24/7. Down in Tacoma at Alex's place. All right, sounds pretty good to me. I know Joan was playing a lot last night, too. Anyway, all right, Alex, thank you so much. KB9IQX, let's go to Spire Radio Central in Chicago. Hi, Amy.
10: Well, good afternoon, Jack. It is sunny and bright. AQIs here are around in the 70s, so it's a little hazy. I don't know where exactly the smoke is coming from, but it's bearable, it's doable. Today is actually a little hotter, I think in the lower 80s, and a little more humid than it's been the last week, so a little more in line with Chicago. I'm just hanging out here, actually putting in just a few work hours since I can do some stuff remotely, and then I can claim a few hours on my timesheet, so I don't mind doing that. My mom is resting a little bit. We had a regularly scheduled checkup with her cardiologist today. Nothing to worry about, just needed to up her meds and just a routine stuff. So I figure, you know, while I'm here, take care of as many things as we can. I don't know, Jack, the executive function has been just off the charts, and I don't know how... No, it's good, because I always wonder, like, I always say, joke around, I say, gosh, I can barely take care of myself. What if it comes to, like, you know, having to help take care of my mom or somebody else? But, you know, we do what we do. We rise to the occasion when it's needed. And I think the laziness, quote-unquote laziness, is just, you know, just us resting and prepping for, you know, when we need to be ready. Anyway, yesterday we had a nice little day trip. We went up to Wisconsin. We visited my aunt and uncle's grave site, and in a little town southeast Wisconsin, put flowers on their grave, and then we just went up to a couple of the old haunts, drove around. It was a gorgeous day to be driving around the Midwestern countryside. Went up to Milwaukee, of course, went to the HRO mothership. Jack, I did not buy a lot. Just a few odds and ends, miscellaneous bits and bobs. Got myself a little dummy load, got myself a little power pole distribution block, got a little PowerWorks cheap speaker mic. Hopefully, since it's PowerWorks, I'm hoping it's a better cheap speaker mic than the Amazon cheap speaker mic. Continuing to build the new All-Star Note here, making progress slowly. And the last thing is, I harvested enough metal coating. I har- harvested enough metal coat hangers and other things. I'm going to call it a junk pole. You know, a J-pole, just like the J-pole, John-style J-pole, but since it's, you know, from cast-off parts and pieces, I'm going to call it a junk pole. So, yeah, that's what I'm going to do. Right, am I still holding the repeater?
0: Yes, yeah, we had an internet station come in briefly, but yeah, go ahead.
10: Ah, okay, that's why the second LED went on. LED status lights, they're useful. Anyway, there's a good weather imperative here to try to get this antenna up, because I want to get a dual band antenna of some sort outside the house here. But, you know, I want to do it now when the weather's more agreeable. I'd rather not do it in December when I come back in the middle of winter, because that would be loco. So there we go. Hopefully I can get that done. That's all the news that's fit to print here from Spy Radio Chicago. Jack, back to you, KB99QX.
0: All right, Amy. Well, I'm glad your mom is doing well there. Thank you so much for helping her out. I know she really appreciates that. That is awesome. All right, and I'm glad you had a chance to get out and get around the area, too, of Milwaukee and so forth. So, good job. All right, and of course, HRO. All right, hey, you have a great afternoon. Thank you very much. N7VLX. Hi there, Greg.
13: Hey, good afternoon, Jack. Good afternoon to you, and good afternoon to Amy. It's always great to hear Amy on here, and I'm glad to hear she's doing great out in the Chicago area. Just tinkering around with a little bit of radio stuff here today. I picked up another one of these tri-band TM-741s online for a really good price. So I thought it'd be handy to have a second one, just in case I needed parts. But in the meantime, I can go ahead and throw it in my vehicle and use it as a second TM-41 in my vehicle. So kind of been tinkering around with that, checking things out, and seeing how that's going. Other than that, enjoying the day. 64 degrees here, light breeze. Right now it's mostly cloudy, but it's a nice day outside. So anyway, Jack, thanks for getting back to me. N7VLX, and back to you.
0: All right, well, have a great afternoon there, Greg. And you're not really going to throw the Tri-Band 741 in the vehicle, are you?
13: Yeah, I'm thinking about giving that a try. I could put the radio in the trunk back where the their non-existent spare tire is for my car. My car doesn't have that, but it's got a trunk back there. I can throw it in and then put the head up in the front of the car somewhere. So, yeah, I'm thinking about that. I have to wait and see. I don't know. We'll see how it all works out.
0: All right. Well, I was hoping you'd pick up on throwing it in the vehicle. Yeah, you okay? Forget it. Sorry, Greg. Oh, anyway, all right, Jack. KJ5GWN, Will in Oklahoma City. What's going on there, my friend?
14: Well, we've had a little liquid precipitation today. Yes, it's been raining off and on all day. So, it's been quite a bit cooler than what it has been. I don't know what the temperature is now, but it's quite a bit cooler than what it has been, which I will take. So, anyway, not doing too much here, Jack. Just thought I'd get on and see what was up, somebody. This is KJ5, Golf Risk and Rimba. Back to you.
0: All right. Well, I imagine it's probably still a bit humid, maybe a bit on the warm side. But you know what? Just having that rain, having that moisture in the air really, really does help, doesn't it? Oh, man, that's great. All right, well, you sound positive. You sound like you're getting refreshed as the minutes roll by. Thanks for dropping by today. All right, let's see who else is out there. 43 minutes past the top of the hour, 12:43. I'm Jack, KI7RMU for the PSRG Noon Net. If you'd like to join us, call sign and name.
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0: Hey, Wayne, all right, pick yourself up off the floor, apply Band-Aids, and we'll get an apology from Michael in just a moment, all right? I'm just kidding, Michael. All right, we got Wayne, we got Michael, who's next?
17: Kilo Delta 2, Papa Echo Kilo, KD2PEK, Mike in Northern New York, LBIO, and 73 all.
0: All right, good to hear you today. Thank you very much for your I.O. Have a good afternoon in New York, KD2PK. All right, more stations.
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0: Rich, you are on the list. 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
20: 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In and out. Good afternoon, John.
0: All right, a little noisy coming this way, John. I've got your IO, Kameno Island, right before John from Kameno Island. I had John from Woodinville, W7JSM. 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
0: Hey, Javier, I've got your I.O. You have a great afternoon. Nice to hear from you. All right, excellent. Okay, let's hold there. Let's go back to the top of this segment and say hi to Wayne, N7AAK.
16: This is November 7, Alpha Alpha Kilo, Wayne, in Enoch Cloud today. Did you put me ahead of Michael because he stomped on me? I'm okay. I'm not bruised, cut, whatever. But I'll go quickly. All of the Chicago talk from Amy's hometown there, I think very fondly of the trip that I reported we had taken some time ago. I talked about it yesterday a little bit, and I said one thing wrong. I said the Museum of Natural History, but it was actually the Museum of Science and Industry. I think I said Museum of Natural History. But anyway... at that facility, they have, at that time anyway, they had a number of, a whole bunch of Apollo-related artifacts on loan from the different astronauts. That was fascinating. But the most fascinating thing, they actually have an intact U-boat, German U-boat from World War II, and you can actually take a tour through it, which I did. And it was really... This is November 7, Alpha Alpha Kilo, Wayne.

0: at that facility they have, at that time anyway, they had a number of, a whole bunch of Apollo-related artifacts on loan from the different astronauts. That was fascinating. But the most fascinating thing, they actually have an intact U-boat, German U-boat from World War II, and you can actually take a tour through it, which I did, and it was really amazing, and seemed much smaller than any movies that you see about submarines being on submarines. It was very compact, but very, very fascinating. And we also, my wife and I, took the Red Line up to Wrigley Field, and were able to watch a Cubs game at Wrigley Field. We didn't have tickets. I pulled up to the ticket window, and I said, I have no tickets. Probably don't have anything for sale. And they said, oh, actually, we had a whole bunch released. They're just behind first base. So we had an awesome seat. It was a wonderful trip. We spent 7 or 8 days there in Chicago, and we really liked it. And for Dolly Parton, I don't know if you remember, I actually can remember, vaguely remember watching the Porter Wagoner show on Saturdays. I think it was on Saturday afternoon. I think it was broadcast in black and white, at least initially. And I think it came on right after roller derby. So, back to you, Jack, N788K.
1: So that's the Griffin Museum of Science and Industry, right?
0: Yeah, I'm sure that's right. I don't remember it being called Griffin back then when I went to it, but yeah, science and industry, right. And it's a big facility. I think it's been there a long, long time, but it was pretty awesome to go through that submarine. N7AK, back to you.
1: I bet, man, what an exhibit that must have been. Wow, that is crazy. And you got to see the Gubbies. The Chicago Gubbies. Oh, boy. Okay, let me regain control there. The Chicago Cubbies. That is awesome. Behind first base, man. What a great day that must have been, too. But yeah, I don't remember the Porter Wagoner show, not necessarily. I remember the Glenn Campbell show. I remember Donovan had a show. Johnny Cash had a show. So many people had shows back then. Sonny and Cher, et cetera, et cetera. But yeah, the Porter Wagoner show. I know there's a number of them on YouTube. But no, I do not remember Porter Wagoner and his show. That must have been a good one. All right. Well, hey, great to hear you, Wayne. Thank you so much for the memories. Have a fantastic afternoon. WA7AD, Michael, good afternoon to you.
2: Hey, good afternoon to you, Jack. Whiskey 7 Alpha Delta, Michael Mobling here. Now I'm on 405 going southbound and trying not to get hit. So, I've been listening to commuters all the way from Lake Stevens and heard the whole show compared to some times. Which reminds me, when I was up at Bigfoot, the 2 meters would not work at all, but 70 centimeters worked great through the mountains. Turned on just in time to hear Ken out of Newport, and every time I hear Ken out of Newport, I think of how he's deprived of any donut shop. They did not have a donut shop in Newport, and, you know, he's, I feel sorry for him. Anyway, I've had a lot of busy day today, a lot of errands, and got my hair cut in Lake Stevens, and I think I'm going to ask Kathy if she wants to go down to the Wednesday Market in downtown Kirkland. It's open today, it's Wednesday, and maybe have a little late lunch, or I don't know, we'll see, anyway, it's great hearing your show, and hear the reports from Chicago. So I would advise Amy to get her antenna upside down instead of trying to do it in a winter blizzard with a gale force wind in the middle of December, freezing herself to death. So anyway, all right. Thanks for the great net, Jack. And I don't know how I stop on anybody in this because the radio does have 55 watts. It's 310, and it's got about a 16-foot coax. So maybe it's getting 50 watts out. I'm surprised I stopped on anybody being mobile like this. So anyway, Jack, thanks again. Everybody have a safe day. It's definitely a good day to have a good day. Whiskey Alpha 7 Alpha Delta.

0: Michael. Hey, you travel safely, okay? Now, listen, I don't know what's going on, but you are apparently missing some very critical noon nets. You know, there's a place in Newport now that has maple bars. Now, I'm not saying they have them every day, but they have bakery treats. They have donuts sometimes, and maybe even every day, some sort of donut, but it's called My Sidewalk Cafe, and Ken just raves about it. He says it's really good, and he was really surprised that they had some donuts, and he had a maple bar one day, so there you go. So he's not completely deprived, just mainly deprived. So anyway, you have a great afternoon, Michael. Thanks for dropping by. Great to hear from you. So KD2PEK dropped by from New York with an IO. Thank you so much. Rich in West Seattle is up next. Here he is, K3DOB.
1: Jack, hard shadows over here, although it looks like it's starting to fade. I don't know, anyway, but it's still a nice day. Jack, I'm teetering on buying some tickets right now because there is an event in Gig Harbor this evening, and it's a little pricey, but I'm thinking about doing it, and it's at the Gig Harbor Vintage Aero Museum, and the speaker is going to be Captain Steve with three E's. He's got a very cool YouTube channel that I watch a lot. I can highly recommend it. Very entertaining, very informative. Anyway, thinking about it, we'll see, Jack. I don't know. I'm not sure yet. I'm teetering. Back to you, K308.
0: Hey, Rich, real quick, what will he be discussing tonight? Is it a general, is it a career retrospective type of thing, or is he talking about a specific avenue of aviation? What is it exactly, and could you give us his name again?
1: Yeah, his name is Captain Steve, which reads, you'll find him on YouTube, of course, and, yeah, the whole thing is to support young students that are going into aviation, so that's where all of the ticket money goes. And he's a retired captain, and he has a friend of his who is also a YouTube creator. He is he's a first officer for American Airlines, and there's a couple of other people. There's a person from Horizon Air, and someone from, Alaska Airlines Outreach. How about that? So, it's all about aviation. Back to you, K308.
0: All right, I'll have to take a look at that. That sounds fascinating. All right, well, if you do get down there, do let us know. Either tonight on the 9 o'clock net or tomorrow if you get a chance, okay? Sounds very cool. And, of course, any money that goes to the kids and their programs is fantastic. W7JSN, good afternoon, John.
2: Well, hello, Jack. Just sitting here. I ate a sandwich sitting at Wilmot Gateway Park. The sun is just now starting to peek through, but it's been like a cool 64, 65 up here all morning. Been a beautiful morning. I've loved the cool weather, and I sat out on the porch for most of the morning because he was just chilled and all stretched out on his bench out there on the porch, so he was very happy with the cool weather, so I took off from the house and ran into town. I need to pick up a couple of prescriptions. I did talk to the scheduler today. I got my knee surgery scheduled, but it's because I have to have it in the hospital, I can't do it at their surgery suite at Pro Alliance. September 25th is the soonest date, but they said as soon as I get a clearance letter from my cardiologist, which he's already aware that I know it, he just wanted to wait till I got a date and he'd send it to him, and then I got to get some updated lab results, and then they can put me on the cancellation list, and anybody that cancels between now and then, I'll be the first one that they call, so hopefully that happens and gets done way sooner. Because it seems like it's been forever already now. Anyway, doing okay out here. Not much going on today. Just kind of taking it easy and probably will definitely play some guitar at some point. And probably let Finn run some more since it's kind of cool. W7JSN.
0: All right, have a fantastic afternoon there, John. So if you're on the cancellation list, they call you and they say, John, please come in, we've got a cancellation, and hey, we can get you in right now, basically, right? So do they give you 24 hours notice, 12 hours, what?
2: From what the scheduler explained to me, it'd be a 24-hour notice because people are required to cancel within before 24 hours or their insurance gets charged anyway. So if they cancel like they should, 48 to 24 hours out, then I would get the call 24 hours out and say, hey, can you make it tomorrow? And I will say, yes, no matter what day it is. W7JFM.
0: All right, so, yeah, keep your radio/hospital go bag at the ready, right? Okay, good job. All right, well, do let us know when that finally happens, and we're really pulling for you. Hope you get back on your feet successfully with no problems in the knee area. Oh, boy. All right, thanks for dropping by there, John. Say hi to Finn. Another John dropped by, K9JEB from Camino Island. Thank you so much, John. Have a great afternoon. Javier dropped by with an IO, KM78QN. Great to hear from him. Anybody else for the noon net? Come ahead, call sign and name.
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0: All right, Jonathan, I have you. I've got Ken with a recheck. Let's get Ken's recheck right away. I have a feeling I know what it concerns. N1KEN, Jonathan, stand by, please. Ken, go ahead.
4: Well, yes, N1KEN, and yes, you know what it's about, Jack. I've been monitoring. Michael, you know, it is so wonderful that you think about us out here being deprived of, you know, donuts and such in Newport. Yes, our town may not have a lot, but it does have the Sidewalk Cafe, and I think you're right, Jack. Maybe he missed a couple of those. And he didn't check the PSRG discussion group, because one thing the Sidewalk Cafe, I have noticed, I've been there now several times, is that they always have the maple bars. Yes, it's the standard 6x3 inch. The frosting is thick. They are delicious. They require a box. There is so much frosting, you can't put them in a bag. And so, Michael, I just want to let you know that, yes, one thing, they may not have chocolate crells. We may not have chocolate old-fashioneds. We may not have donuts with sprinkles on them, but we always have maple bars. So what else do you need in life but maple bars? So, Michael, thank you very much for looking out for me. You know, we're adding to our list of things available here in Newport, and one of them is maple bars. So anyway, thanks for that, Michael. Anyway, back to the net, Jack. Thank you very much, and one cake again.
2: Comment?
0: All right, we're going to work Michael's comment in real quick. Michael, WA7AD, Jonathan, continue to hold, please. Michael, go ahead.
2: Oh, Jack, the reason they have that maple bar is that the international measuring tool. We know about that. You have educated us on that 6-inch, and it can measure anything in the world in the universe. Back to you, sir. And good to hear from you, Ken. Whiskey Alpha 7 Alpha Delta Mobile.
0: Yes, indeed. The MBSU, the maple bar standard unit, 6 inches. You can measure just about anything with that. That is for sure. All right. Thank you so much, Michael. Good to hear you there. Appreciate the comment. And thank you, Ken. Appreciate that, too. All right. Jonathan, W0XO, I'm sure your head is spinning now. How are you, sir?
3: Hey there, Jack. W0XO, Jonathan, and Everett here. And I came to the net because the air was rich with maple barium, and I sensed a high molarity. Anyway, I just stopped in to say hi. I love hearing you guys banter on about the maple bars, and that's what I'm all about today. I'm just chilling. WZRXO Jonathan in Everett. Thank you, Jack.
0: Jonathan, do you know what the atomic number is for maple barium?
3: I do not, Jack. Let me know. I like the ones that don't match. Back to you, W0XO.
0: All right, well, we'll figure that out. that out for you. All right, thank you so much. Hey, good to hear you, Jonathan. Have a fantastic afternoon, and appreciate your dropping by today. Where? It's now 1:01 p.m. I'm Jack, KI7RMU, for the noon net here on the PSRG 2-meter machine out of Seattle, Washington, up on Capitol Hill, and transmitting worldwide on the Echo Link and All-Star platforms. Anybody else for the noon net? Come ahead, call sign and name.
5: K9JEB.
0: All right, we've got John in there, K9JEB. Stand by, John. Who's next?
6: Hello. My name is Michael. I'm in Illinois, and I'm going to be an in and out. This is the first time checking.
0: Hey, Michael in Illinois, come on back. Push the button and wait a second, and then go ahead and give me your call sign. I've got your IO, I've got your state, but I don't have your call sign. Let's try it again.
6: All right, sorry about that. Kilo Charlie 9, Papa Hotel Kilo. Kilo Charlie 9, Papa Hotel Kilo.
0: All right, thank you so much, Michael. Hey, you have a great afternoon as well. Thank you very much for dropping by. All right, let's hold there. Let's go back to John on Camino Island. He's got a report, K9JEB.
7: Well, I switched over to the other radio where I'm on the main antenna, I'll call it, and still doing 25 watts, but I'm on the main antenna. I've been having so many problems with my Anytone 578, which used to be connected to this antenna, that I've switched it over. All those angry bees, I think it may be the radio for some reason. So just trying to figure out how do I fix that problem. So anyway, looks like I'm getting in on Cougar Buck like I'm normally accustomed to, so... I just wanted to make sure that it was working. That's the primary reason for the recheck. But also, I wanted to know what's the conversion factor for a maple bar to an MBB, which is a maple bacon bar. Is there a conversion constant factor in there anywhere? Back to you, Jack. K9JEB.
0: Well, I got a couple of maple bacon bars recently, and they were the same exact maple bar standard unit length and width. They just had a pile of bacon on them, so I don't know anything about conversion factors, but they basically were the same unit, as far as I know. What, do you know some additional information, John?
7: I know, but I'm pretty sure that 1,000 millimaple bars is equal to one maple bar, so that's just, that's the only thing I know. Anyway, 73, back to net control, K9JEB.
0: All right, that begs to be discussed down the road, doesn't it? Okay, we'll work out some numbers for you. Hey, great, dear, thank you so much, and yeah, I'm really, really kind of concerned about that Anytone 578. All right. Well, if you do discover some issues with it, let us know, would you? All right, let's see. We had Michael drop by from Illinois. Let's see who else is out there for the noon net. 4 minutes past the top of the hour, 1:04 p.m. I'm Jack, KI7RMU. Anybody else? Call sign and name.
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0: All right, Amy, stand by. Anybody else? November Bravo Kilo with the IO. You were almost non-existent. Your audio is right at the edge. I almost couldn't hear it, but I heard November Bravo Kilo. Come back, speak up, get a little bit closer to the microphone, please, and give me your call sign again. I've got your IO, I've got your in and out, but let's get the full call sign if you've got a second. Go ahead.
9: Victor Alpha 3, November Bravo Kilo, off of CF in Tower and Stereo.
0: All right, thank you so much, VA3NBK.
7: Hay with an IO. Thank you so much. Yeah, your audio is very low. So anyway, all right. Well, thank you so much. Appreciate that. Have a great day. And anybody else for the noon net? Come ahead. Call sign and name.
5: Kilo Mike 7. Foxtrot Delta Tango. This is Tom.
7: Hey, Tom. All right, stand by, please. KM7FDTF got you on the list. Now let's go back to Amy. She's got a recheck from Chicago, KB9IQX.
10: Well, hello again, Jack. Thanks for taking my recheck. So, yeah, I mean, first of all, I will say that pretty much all of the museums here in Chicago are amazing and well worth going to, as is the Chicago Architectural Tour on a boat on the Chicago River in the summer months. And so, yeah, all of those are well worth doing. But, yeah, the Museum of Science and Industry is, it's a kind of an outlier because it's down south. I mean, it's still way in the city, but it's a bit south of downtown. And Chicagoans being the sometimes stodgy bunch that they are. There was a minor dust-up a couple of years ago when the Griffin family donated a ton of money and that, you know, the usual naming rights thing. So, anyway, yeah, that's why now officially it's the Griffin Museum of Science and Industry. But, of course, Chicagoans still call, you know, the now Willis Tower, they still call it the Sears Tower, so they'll always just call it the Museum of Science and Industry. Anyway, that's enough history. The important, the fun part about that, more history actually, is that that is, I believe, the only standing building from the 1893 World's Columbian Exposition, which was built by the architect in charge, of course, the giant Daniel Burnham. Most of the buildings were built very hastily and not meant to stand, but the building that the Museum of Science and Industry is in now, that one is permanent. So there you go, Jack, KB9IQX.
7: Oh, that's fantastic. Well, I did not know that. I'll have to look that up. That is very, very cool. All right. Hey, real quick, Amy, I want to go back to the story you posted a photo of their cheese aisle there. I know you're going to be going to visit a number of places before you head back to Seattle. But tell me about that cheese aisle at that mega store. Oh, my goodness. It seemed to go on for like a quarter of a mile.
10: Oh my God, Jack, that was my first visit there, and I've seen it from the interstate. I've got a longer story about the strategic importance of I-94 between Chicago and Milwaukee, but that story's too long for Annette. Anyway, yeah, driving up and down I-94, for many years I saw that store, and I was like, oh, well, that sounds interesting. I should go there, and then so yesterday I finally went there, and yeah, that's store is off the chain. It's like think about your typical Fred Meyer and multiply it by like two at the very least. In fact, they have so many aisles in that store that they have run out of they ran out of numbers and started lettering. That doesn't make sense. Anyway, aisles have both letters and numbers. That's how big it is. The store is just one big vanishing point, no matter which way you look. But yeah, you know, one of my missions when I go up to Wisconsin is to bring back a bunch of cheese curds and cheese products. So sometimes I go to the Mars Cheese Castle. You can look that up. It's a little touristy, I think, and a little higher price. So, you know, I kept it real this time. I went to Woodman's. Oh, that's what you asked. Woodman's. Whiskey, Oscar, Delta, Mike, Alpha, November. Apostrophe, Sierra. There you go, Jack. KB9IQX.
7: Yes, Woodman's. That was the store. Oh,
0: my goodness, that photo was just incredible. I don't know how many people worked the cheese aisle there, but or the cheese counter, but that just seemed to go on forever. Wow. All right. Hey, thank you so much for that, Amy. Hey, let's see what, well, hold on a second. We had VA3NBK drop by. Thank you very much for the IO. Let's go to Tom in Bothell, KM7FDT. What's going on, Tom?
11: Not quite in Bothell yet, mobile on my way home. I was going to comment on the maple to bacon maple conversion factor. I think it's like 1.3 to 1. It's a good SWR ratio, though. Don't have much to really report. Heading down to Bend for the weekend for my annual trip with my fiance to just kind of go hang out, float the river, do some mountain biking, and drink some beers. Back to net control. This is KM7FDT73.
0: Well, not 73 quite yet there, Tom. Now, wait a minute. So you go down to Bend, Oregon, you're going to have some fun, drink some beer, have some fun on the water. Getting married, when is this happening?
11: I asked her what she was doing on the next leap year's day, so I only have to have an anniversary every 4 years.
0: All right, you joker. Oh, that is funny. Okay, well, have a great weekend. Hey, travel safely, all right? Come back and tell us all about it, okay? I have KI7UEF Matt in Oregon key up. Let's see if Matt has something for us. Matt, did you want to come back for a comment?
12: I'll make it real quick. Thanks so much for getting me in here, Jack. Tom, love the call sign, and if you'd like to, you can look me up, and I will buy you a pint in Central Oregon if I'm still around deep into the weekend when you're here. KI7UEF, Uniform Echo Foxtrot 73.
0: All right, heck of an offer. Hey, appreciate that, Matt. Have a great afternoon. All right, let's see. What time is it? 1:13 p.m. I'm going to call last. Call now for the noon net. If that's you and you'd like to join us, come ahead. Call sign and name.
13: KJ7BEU.
0: All right, Mike, I've got you. Anybody else?
14: In and out.
0: All right, Rosie, was that you? All I got was in and out. VE4YYL with Rosie, was that you?
14: Good,
0: all right, thank you so much, Rosie. Great to hear you today. We've got Rosie with an IOVE4YYL. Anybody else? Come ahead. Call sign, name. Last call.
15: N1KN with another recheck, Jack.
0: All right, Ken, I've got you on the list. Anybody else? Last call. Anybody else? All right, Ken, you're going to close us out today with your recheck, so just stand by. Let's go up and talk to Mike, KJ7BEU. Hey, Mike.
13: Good afternoon. Well, it made it up to 70 degrees. Maybe the sun's out. Oh, yeah, it is. Somehow all the shadows in my trees in my backyard are making it look like the sun's not out right now. So, yeah, I think we're between rain or moisture. Anyway, the deck burned off, and yeah, they might hit 80 today, last of summer. Boy, I remember when it used to go all the way through October, and then the last weekend of October would be rainy and cold and windy, and Halloween was just, you know, something one didn't want to be out too long in, or just bundle up in a costume or whatever, or exposed in a costume, I don't know. But, yeah, people knocked off early a lot during Halloween. Now it's just Halloween weather's been pretty good, but we've had snows in early October.

0: Yeah, you can never tell. And now, station identification. 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
1: All right, enjoy the waning days of summer in Magnolia District there. Thank you so much, Mike. Always good to see you dropping by on the new net. All right, we had an IO from Winnetoba. Winnipeg, Manitoba. Oh, I did it again. That's a good one. All right, thank you so much, Rosie, for your IO. N1KEN. Ken, go ahead.
2: Well, Jack, N1KN, honored to close out the net, Jack. Yes, anyway, well, you know, I heard Amy out there, and I hope if she's in Chicago, maybe that means she's out visiting her mom. So, hi, Mom, if that's the case. And, Jack, I was just thinking about Michael. You know, if maybe they could come up with some sort of a, well, we have to add the bacon, a maple bacon bar. Get this, Jack. Stuffed with banana nut bread. Ha! That covers all the angles, doesn't it? That's my only comment, Jack. N1KEN.
1: Ken, each maple bar will weigh like 3/4 of a pound. Oh my God, I can't even calculate the calories. Oh, that would be just ridiculous. Sounds good, though. I have to admit. All right, anyway, thank you so much, Ken. Hey, how's River doing, by the way?
2: Well, Jack, this time of the day, with this temperature, it is nap time. She's doing great. The little wound on the chest is even smaller than a dime. I'm hoping here by middle of next week it'll be ready to take her little protective shirt that she's been wearing so she can't scratch at it. She will have a scar there for a while, but the thing she can tell her other dog friends, how she got it, I'm sure that'll be entertaining. And then I want to take her down to the Priest River here and go down to the river there. They have a really nice area that's secluded for, and you can take your dogs and want her and Molly to get in before the weather turns really bad here so they can go swimming for the day. And so we had to put that off for a month here because of what's been going on with her. So, yep, we're getting ready. The day I take her to the river, well, that's, you know, I'm sure she'll thoroughly enjoy that. But thank you for asking, Jack. N1KEN.
1: Ah, that's very encouraging. All right, well, best to you, River. And say hi to Molly, of course, and wife Pam. Ken, thank you very much for coming on back. Good to hear you. All right, I want to thank everybody for joining me on the Noon Net today. Your support is greatly appreciated. For more information about the Puget Sound Repeater Group, check out our website, psrg.org, and our Facebook discussion group page. Coming up tonight at 9 p.m. is the 9 o'clock net with Rebecca, KK7IJZ, filling in for Brooks and Megan. Thanks again, everybody. Have a fantastic afternoon. This is Jack, KI7RMU.
3: Hey, Jack, you closed the door on my foot. You closed the door on my foot. I was trying to get in to check in, but you closed the door on my foot. I am Victor 404, India Romeo, on the island of St. Kitts. The name is Ivan India Victor Alpha.
1: Ivan, hey, your signal is way overmodulated, but I've got you. Hey, thank you very much for dropping by from St. Kitts there. Always good to hear from you. All right, hey, you take care, and hey, we'll talk to you again another time, all right? V44IR, that was Ivan.
3: Thank you very much, my friend. Thank you very much, 7-3.
1: Thanks for the call sign correction, Victor 44 Hotel Echo. Thank you so much, Ivan. Hey, your signal's got some flutter to it, so it's fluttering a little bit, but anyway, but either way, hey, always good to hear from you. Thank you very much for dropping by. KI7RMU.
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4: 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Thanks, Jack.
1: All right, you made it, Bob. Hey, thank you so much. Have a great afternoon. Say hi to Chloe. 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
1: No, but it never usually is. It's just a little bit weak, a little bit, not fluttering. It's just it's got some noise on it. But yeah, no big deal. You're fully intelligible today.
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And this is KM7 AQN Mobile monitoring over here near the SeaTac area, I-5 South. A little bit of traffic here.